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1: Jesse, all right, so we got to talk about The Odyssey. So it just came out in theaters. Everyone's raving about it. But how about this from last week? I don't know if you saw it. The Odyssey leaked completely on X in surprisingly high quality. So the main upload, it blew up. It racked over 2 million views in just 2.5 hours before Universal hit it with copyright takedowns and got the accounts suspended. But dude, then after that, there was another low quality version that popped up the next morning. They wiped that one out pretty fast though, but it got about 50,000 views. So listen, whether you saw the leaked movie on X or you went to the theaters to see The Odyssey, can I just say from what I've seen, it might be the best movie of the year.
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1: Desi with you first weekend of August. 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Boom. Hit the record button. Send me a message in studio. Let me know how your weekend's going, what you want to hear. Your name, where you're from. I don't know. Maybe you need to vent about your annoying best friend. I don't know. Whatever. Talk Back Mike. You got to use it. Hit me up. Tame Impala, Dracula.

104.1 The Edge. It's Jesse and the Edge wants to put you in the best seats in the house for Breaking Benjamin and 3 days grace at Isleta Amphitheater. 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
1: Joe on tour with Tame Impala. Actually, Kevin Parker last week brought Joe out on stage. He's spent like the past month opening up for Tame Impala. So Joe got out on stage with Kevin Parker to perform the song Loser from Deadbeat.

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1: Jesse, I'm out. I'm going to leave you with a brand new song from Weezer. Album number 20. No big deal. The Gold album. It's going to be out in a few weeks. And this is one of the first new songs off of it. It's actually the second single. And it's Weezer featuring the band Wednesday. New song, We Might As Well Be Strangers.

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Keep up with what's happening around town and the latest concert announcements in Albuquerque. 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

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That's Edge Hill with Double Take. And the Gray House was the nickname for the house where they lived. And that's where they wrote and recorded their album, which is why they call it Ode to the Gray House. I'm Crash with Third Eye Blind. This is Jumper. Oh.

0: 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It's the latest from Evanescence called Who You Follow. My name is Crash. And let me ask you, when you bruise your back, like when you bruise it bad, how long should you let that hurt before you go see a doctor? Because last week I was moving a mattress, right? This was last Friday, so it's been over a week now. And I tripped and fell and I hit my back on a bed frame, like right on the edge of it. And it still hurts. Is that normal? I don't think that's normal. Tap the talkback mic on your iHeart app to send a message. Yeah, I think I'm going to go to urgent care in the morning because my back hurts. Hear
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There's no word yet on when Cage the Elephant's new album will be finished, but we do have a new single called Beaches in Tennessee, so we know they're making progress.

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Mother is the brainchild of Robbie Furze from The Big Pink, and they're unusual in the fact that they're fluid, which means the members change. They don't have a fixed lineup. I'm Crash, and this is My Love.

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But, spoiler alert, Temper City has held on to the top spot now for the second week in a row. This is Self-Aware.

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4: Yeah, what's going on, everybody? It is Ted Stryker. If you're looking for gambling advice, political commentary, or spiritual healing, this is not the show for you. But if you want awesome music and the top 20 songs in the nation played totally at random, welcome to my countdown show, Out of Order. Last week, Dirty Heads hit number one with One of Those Days. Will they be on top again today? You're going to find out. I've also got new music from Judah and the Lion, plus the incredible band Cage the Elephant will be stopping by as we kick it all off with the former number one, now at number six, Headlights from In Color is Out of Order.

Coming in at number 7 this weekend, going shopping from the Strokes on Out of Order. What's going on, everybody? It is Stryker. Besides the top 20 songs, I love to bring you the coolest new music like this next one from Landon Barker. This is the son of Blink-182 drummer Travis Barker. He's been grinding for years. He sings, he plays guitar. He's got some talent, and this is called If I Ever Talk to God. Landon Barker is a bonus on Out of Order.

0: There's a lot of talent in the Barker family. If I ever talk to God, that is Landon Barker, son of Travis. It's a bonus this week on Out of Order. And I got to tell you, as the host of this show, who has been playing Travis Barker for 30 years on the radio, to now play his son on the radio, it gives me the goosebumps. I can't help it. It does. Okay, my name is Ted Stryker. Thanks for listening. Coming up, I got music from Sublime. Speaking of Sublime, played his dad. Now I play his son. Weezer's coming up. I don't know who River's dad is. Say it ain't so. Plus, I'm going to play some Judah and the Lion. You are out of order.
1: You are out of order.
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That's a chart debut right there from Weezer. Their new song, We Might As Well Be Strangers, is number 17 on Out of Order, this countdown show. My name is Ted Stryker, and every weekend you can find me right here, same time, same place, counting down the top 20 songs totally at random. Next up, the fourth biggest song in the nation. It's called In My Room from Julia Wolf.

Look at Julia Wolf. She's got the fourth biggest song in the nation with In My Room on Out of Order. And it is Stryker ready for new music from Judah and the Lion. We love this band. Songs like Take It All Back, Suit and Jacket, Going to Mars. They've been guests on this show many times. This is the new tune. It's called Maybe the Best Is Now. It's Judah and the Lion as a bonus on Out of Order. Check it out.

0: Judah and the Lion, let's go. They got a new album that drops in a couple of weeks. They also have a nationwide tour that starts in September. Maybe the Best Is Now, their brand new song on Out of Order. Not in the top 20 yet, but hopefully next weekend. All right, it is Stryker. We're going to take a break. On the way, I got music from Dominic Fike, Dexter and the Moonrocks, and Foo Fighters on Out of Order.
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Actor, singer, rapper, model, father, record label exec, Dominic Fike. That dude can do it all. His song, Baby Doll, is number 16 on Out of Order. Thanks for listening, you guys. It is Stryker. These are the top 20 songs of the nation. I go from number 16 to number 5 from Dexter and the Moonrocks, Freaking Out. Ooh.

0: rock and roll Hall of Famers, one of the greatest bands on the planet, Foo Fighters, and their song called Window. It's a bonus this week, not on the countdown yet. My show is out of order, and I'm your friend Stryker. After the break, I'll be catching up with two very talented brothers, Matt and Brad. The Schultz brothers from Cage the Elephant will join me next on Out of Order.
1: I'm U.S. Transportation Secretary Sean Duffy. We all seem to be in a rush these days, from work to driving our kids around. 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

0: Smith, Hold Me in the Dark is number 18 on Out of Order, and our guests are ready to go. I am Stryker, joined now by an incredible band, Cage the Elephant. Matt and Brad Schulter here. Guys, your new song, Beaches in Tennessee, is awesome. Give us a little of the backstory. How long did it take for this thing to come together?
1: Well, Brad had written the riff. I don't know. Yeah, I feel like he showed it to me back when we were still touring, honestly. And then we got off tour last year and went directly into writing. And it was one of the early songs that happened. We like to do this thing that we call home run derby. So, like, I'll just pick up the mic, improv, and try to find compelling melodies, and the best melodies win. And really, it's about what happened, you know, several years ago. A lot of people know that I went through a mental health crisis, and we had put out a record that dealt a lot with that, but it was more so written while I was unwell. And this is the first time I've been in a really good place and been able to look back and directly kind of confront what happened and then move past it. It's not like we set out with this mission, but it was kind of like an unspoken thing for me, where it was reclaiming the ability to write about turbulent times in life, but in a somewhat lighthearted way, or what we do.
0: And this is it, Beaches in Tennessee from Cage the Elephant, number 8 on Out of Order, and more with the guys that are sitting right next to me, Matt and Brad Schulter, Cage the Elephant, after the song.

0: That's your number eight song this weekend. Beaches in Tennessee from Cage Elephant. Matt and Brad from the band are here. Guys, around this time last year, you were opening for Oasis. Unbelievable. What was that experience like?
1: I mean, it was a really special tour for us growing up. You partially learn how to write songs from the artists that you admire because you listen to their music so much, and you hopefully pick up some tricks from them. And definitely, I remember Brad used to burn these playlist CDs.
2: Sorry, anyone who hated LimeWire.
1: Yeah. No, but he burned one for me, and one of the two songs were on it, Wonderwall and Champagne Supernova. And those stuck with us, and I mean, stuck with me. You know, Brad turned me on to him, but we were big fans growing up.
0: When you're touring with a band like that, obviously they're legends, but they've also got a reputation. Did you try to act super cool? Did you interact much with Liam and Noel?
2: They were actually super inviting and really nice to us.
1: Yeah.
2: Like, Noel would come in and just like be in the catering, just like eating, talking to everybody. So it was really cool.
1: Yeah, I mean, I don't want to blow their persona, but they're pretty cool guys, you know? And there was a big kind of like family atmosphere backstage.
0: It's always a good day when Matt and Brad from Cage Elephant stop by. This is a throwback. Guys, thank you so much for hanging out with me on Out of Order.

0: right, that's a new group out of the UK, Mother, and the song is called My Love, in at number 20 on Out of Order. It is Stryker talking very soft right now. Love songs and dedications. That's not what we're doing around here. But if you do have a question about the show, slide into my DMs anytime. Ted Stryker Instagram, at Ted Stryker. I love to connect. Still to come, I got music from Joyce Manor and Modest Mouse. Plus, do Dirty Heads still have the number one song in the nation? The answer is coming up soon on Out of Order.
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18 years ago, a couple of friends were hanging out at Disneyland and they decided, hey, we're going to form a band together. And that's how Joyce Manor got started. I used to go to this bar, number 14 on Out of Order. And I'm Stryker. Thank you for making my Mixed Up Countdown show part of your weekend. Next up, in at number 10, from Modest Mouse, Picking Dragon's Pockets.

Modest Mouse picking Dragon's Pockets, number 10 this week on Out of Order. And I'm Stryker. Next up, a cool band from Boston, Slothrust. You may have heard us play them on the show in the past. They have a heavy, but like very catchy sound. The new album drops in September. This is called Ring the Bell. Slothrust is a bonus on Out of Order.

0: Well, there you go. Last week, one of those days, Dirty Heads was number one. Today, number 3. So who took over the top spot? You're going to find out very soon. I've also got some tunes from Bad Omens and Death Cab for Cutie as Out of Order rolls on.
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1: 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Take a hit. 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Don't bogart that.
2: 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It's time for the Stryker 420. My chance to put the coolest new music on your radar. And today it's a singer, songwriter from Reno, Nevada called Red Leather. This guy is super secretive. 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This tune was inspired by a moment when this dude hit rock bottom and he reached out to a friend for help. It's called Last Call. Red Leather for the Stryker 420 on Out of Order.

0: number 2. Come on now. Riptides from Death Cab for Cutie on Out of Order. There we go. Death Cab. It is Stryker. If you missed it earlier, Dirty Heads no longer have the number 1 song of the nation. So, who scored this week's top tune? Stick around and find out.
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Noah Kahan fans have been wearing diapers to his shows so they don't have to leave their seats. Jeez Louise, come on now. No diapers. Get it together. Doors from Noah Kahan is in at number 11, and I'm Stryker. With that, I've played almost every song on our chart. Played you the top 19. Also, Cage Elephant stopped by. Your brand new number one. Here we go. It goes to Temper City. Shout out to the trio from L.A. Are you listening, Temper City? You did it. You got the number one song, Self-Aware.

0: Think about how crazy this is. That band, Temper City, pretty much brand new, self-aware. It's their debut single. It went viral before the band even played a show. And today it's the number one song in the nation on Out of Order. I'm not going to believe they're a real band until they come into the studio with me. Are they AI or are they real? I want to meet you, Temper City. Let's go. My name is Stryker, and that almost does it for me. I'm done with my conspiracy theory.
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0: 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Find us all over social media. I'm Ted Stryker here. Ted Stryker. Our executive producer is the great Corey Irwin. And we're going to be back next week, if they let us, with the top 20 songs in the nation. Until then, you have been out of order.
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Back to Friends is somber, and the Red Hot Chili Peppers started work on their new album back at the beginning of the year, just kind of batting around ideas, writing and recording some things in John Frusciante's basement. Chad Smith says that they're going to get serious.

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Blur wrote this song as a goof on grunge music. It wasn't supposed to be taken seriously. It was just a joke. However, it ended up being their biggest U.S. hit by far. I'm Crash with Song 2.

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The song is Lost Boys, and you can find it on Phoebe Bridgers' new album that drops August 14th called Lost Weekend. I'm sensing a pattern here.

0: 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I'd do anything. 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
1: How was your weekend? It was awesome. I hope you feel like you hit the reset button, even just a little bit. And not going to come in too hot. Just going to play some new music from Julia Wolf. My name is Tammo, and this song is called In My Room.

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1: Got a ton of new music coming up in the next 20 minutes from Temper City, which I'm about to play you. Their song Self-Aware. And in 6 minutes, new music from In Color called Headlights. And if you're a fan of new music and new artists, check out Emerging Alt tonight at 11 o'clock with Alex Mack. It's an hour of exactly that. New songs, new artists. And he gets to do all the legwork for you. You just get to sit back and enjoy.

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1: Linkin Park finally getting their star on the Hollywood Walk of Fame. 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
1: Still obsessed with this new Cage the Elephant song I'm going to play you. Just about getting to the other side of that proverbial mountain. The hard stuff that all comes our way and sometimes feels like it's impossible to get to the other side of. This is proof that you can and you will. 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
1: Now less than 3 weeks away until we get the new album from Brandon Flowers of The Killers. Thrasher, his sort of Americana country western album, comes out on the 21st. In the meantime, new music from Timber City. The song is called Self-Aware.

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Coming to the First Financial Credit Union Amphitheater on Saturday, October 3rd. 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

104.1 The Edge, Albuquerque's alternative. In case you missed it, Nickelback announcing their 11th album. Isn't that crazy? They'll release Everything Under the Sun October 30th. And if you haven't checked it out already, listen to their new song called Rattle the Cage, first single.

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1: Just a quick PSA. 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
1: Okay, how great that preseason football starts this week. Panthers at Cardinals will be first game of the preseason. 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The song is called In My Room.

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1: I have a feeling this is going to be my favorite song of the year for 2026, just because it resonates so deeply with everyone. 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And this song, proof in Matt Schultz, who went through a very public mental health crisis himself a few years ago, this is proof you can and you will get to the other side of that mountain. This is Beaches in Tennessee from Cage the Elephant.

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1: Linkin Park finally getting their star on the Hollywood Walk of Fame. 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
4: 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Quite impressive.
5: Look at that.
3: Oh, that's lovely.
2: I know.
0: What we've been saying.
2: I know.
0: The Woody Show.
3: It's Woody. It's Greg Gore.
4: Yeah, hi.
3: Menace.
6: Yeah, hi.
3: Gina Grad.
5: Hi.
3: Seabass. We've got Jeff G. We've got Morgan.
7: Yeah.
3: Who's here. Morgan's got some news.
7: Oh my
3: that
7: God.
3: She wants to share. She's
5: really?
3: She's downright giddy.
7: I really am.
4: Okay, good.
3: I don't
4: good
3: know.
4: News.
7: I'm shooting sparks.
3: Have you told?
7: I've told anything? Gina.
3: Yeah. Oh, so Gina knows.
7: I think
3: this
7: some
3: already.
7: People know. Yeah.
3: All right.
7: Just tell him. So I.
3: Look how excited she is.
7: Get the bell ready. Get the bell ready. Mm. I'm going to Japan next
6: week.
7: Yeah. But wait, there's
5: so much more.
6: Oh, that's air horn worthy, not bell worthy.
7: And I'm flying first class for the first time.
2: Whoa.
4: Wow.
3: She's freaking out.
5: As she should be. That's a long ass flight.
7: I'm literally crapping my pants right now.
6: That's
3: awesome.
7: I know. I'm freaking out.
3: What are you going there for?
5: Is there any more news?
7: yeah, so this guy that I've been seeing, I mean,
3: is this
7: dating,
3: the same guy?
7: Talking to? Yes.
3: Okay, I was wondering if this was still going on.
7: It is. Yeah, we're doing well.
3: Yeah, I was wondering if this was still going on.
7: Why are you laughing, Seabass? He always laughs when good things happen.
6: Well, we're doing well. Now, one of you is doing real well.
7: What do you mean, one of us?
6: How's
8: she not doing well? She's going first class.
3: We can't just ever have a simple story, you know?
7: I know.
3: Yeah, anyway.
7: But no, things are going really well, and he's flying me out to Japan.
3: This is the guy who's the MMA trainer or whatever,
7: yes,
3: right?
7: Yeah.
3: Okay, so, you know, he does something that she thinks is really cool, right? Mm-hmm. And so they have that in common, mm-hmm. right? And then she went to D.C.
7: Yeah, I was with him.
3: That was when they did the White House UFC event, right?
6: Hell yeah,
3: and you
6: bro.
3: Were there with him. And I remember leading up to that, that was the whole thing about, like, you know, what was it? Like, there was like a Bush request or something.
7: No, not a Bush request.
3: Trump request or something.
5: It definitely
3: like
5: came up.
3: And it seemed to be like after that trip, I don't remember really hearing anything about him or otherwise after that. So I didn't know if it fizzled out. I hadn't asked because then he started going through all the stuff with the dog and whatever. I'm like, okay, well, if the relationship didn't kind of work out the way, because she was talking, oh, we're going to get married and I'm going to have this guy's baby.
7: I said that.
3: I mean?
7: Oops.
5: You did. Yeah. But you don't want to double down on the bad news just in case.
3: Yeah, so I didn't want to ask about that in case that, you know, hadn't worked out and then we got the dog thing. And
7: no, things are great. I just thought, maybe people don't need to hear all my personal business.
5: Hell yeah, we do.
7: But with this,
3: what's the situation? Are you guys dating or?
7: Gina heard something. He called me his girlfriend.
5: Yep.
7: So
3: we'll
7: see.
3: Cool.
7: It's like getting
3: this guy. I don't know.
6: Like
3: Seabass, let me ask you. Like, he seems to be playing this the right way.
6: Mm-hmm. He's playing it the right way?
3: Yeah, because
7: we both are.
3: She's benefit. No, I'm saying, but like, you know, her reaction. You guys don't live close to each other.
7: No.
3: Right? Okay, so that's what I'm saying. It's a long distance thing.
5: He's courting her.
3: Yeah, but he's making her feel super special, right? He's saying all the right to keep her like on the hook and super excited.
6: On the hook.
3: Right?
6: I mean, this guy doesn't have to do much, you guys. It's not like he's really like...
3: No, but I'm saying...
6: I mean, no offense. This isn't, you know...
3: It's not an exclusive relationship. Or is it?
7: We have talked about that.
4: As far as you know.
7: Yes. Yeah. Okay.
3: Because if he is juggling chicks, that's what I'm saying. He is playing it. I think he's playing it pretty smooth.
4: Yeah, I was going to ask Seabass. Is that what you're implying, Seabass?
6: No, not at all. Not at all. I don't know anything about this other than what she's has said.
3: Same.
7: So I assume in the beginning, and I with most men, right? I just assume they got a bunch of girls, especially someone like this that can do a lot of things. They probably have girls in every town. He has told me that's not true and that he's interested in me and being monogamous and all that stuff.
4: All right.
7: In a relationship.
4: Awesome.
7: So, I mean, again, that's what he says.
5: Okay.
7: I believe it. Yeah, I believe it.
3: And so he hits you up, says, hey, we're going to Japan. Pack your bags, girl.
7: Yeah, he was like, do you want to come to Japan with me? And I'm like,
4: Is it a work trip for him?
7: Yeah. So I'm going to get to go to a fight in Japan.
5: Girl.
3: That's cool.
4: Awesome.
5: He's probably just stoked to have a chick that actually cares about what he does.
4: I will say this.
3: Again.
4: If you were a side piece, you're not flying first class.
5: And you're not going to events with him.
4: Yeah, so I mean, I think you're good.
3: That's a good point.
6: Is it? It's for real first class, not like business plus or anything?
5: Oh my God.
7: No, for real. Seabass, I was looking at the seat.
6: There's a giant.
7: It's a lie-down seat. You can be 6'5". It's like a whole bed. They call it a suite.
8: She's going to be playing Fergie, you know?
7: I can request my menu. Oh, the fancy song. song?
6: Yeah.
7: Yeah.
6: Glamorous?
3: What is it?
7: Glamorous.
6: Glamorous.
1: Hey, can we pull that up?
7: First class. Oh, that's a banger.
3: You can do what? You can request.
7: I can request meals. Yeah. I can have whatever drinks I want. Like, what?
1: Hey, you're just first class.
7: I'm an economy, bitch. This is crazy.
6: I know. All right.
5: And again, for a flight that long. That
7: I know,
5: rules.
7: For a 12-hour flight.
6: Now, now, Morgan, you don't want to, you know, fumble this, so
7: I'm not
6: careful
7: going to.
6: With the drinks, you know?
3: Yes.
7: Oh, I'm not going to drink.
3: Don't go overboard. Are you flying with him or are you meeting him there?
7: I'm meeting him there.
3: Okay.
7: Yeah.
1: Wow. Okay.
7: He's already there.
3: Does that change something for you?
6: No, I'm just, does he, okay, let me ask, does he, is he previously married? Does he have kids? All that kind of stuff?
7: No.
6: Interesting. And how much older is he than you?
7: He's older than me. I mean,
3: that's how she likes him.
7: Yeah, he could be older. I'll tell you.
3: She likes him almost elderly.
4: She likes him 60.
7: He's in his 40s.
6: Okay. Zaddy.
5: Oh, he's
3: That's
5: old.
3: Young compared to how she
7: I know.
3: Typically likes him.
7: He's like, am I too old for you? And I'm like, you're not really old enough.
5: Yeah. But she likes when they have breathing tubes.
6: Here's, okay.
4: Tall enough.
6: Please don't take this the wrong way.
7: Oh, here we go.
3: Don't crap on her joy. Makes everything worse.
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0: Heroes. Sleeping chokehold. Yeah. All right. Yep.
1: Yeah, so they actually have a tour coming up with B.O.B. and Lupe, and one of their friends is Menace, and here's Travi giving a little shout-out to Menace here.
0: Oh, a shout-out to Menace.
2: Lucky.
3: Nice.
0: Wow, Menace, look at you with the gifts.
1: I work for The Woody Show, and we have a guy on there called Menace, or White Menace, as you know.
4: Formerly known as White Menace, and I never had no... I just wondered why... But then he dropped, and I was like, my...
1: Or my wigger. I don't know which one works better.
4: He comes to all the picnics.
0: Invited the cookout.
3: Shout out to Travi. I'm so happy that he's doing really well and they're doing this tour. It's gonna be awesome.
0: All right, so who gets the first question?
1: All right, first let's go to Menace.
0: Menace.
3: All right,
1: let's do it. All right, cool. Menace, name a bad first date activity.
0: All right, name a bad first date activity. Meeting parents.
5: Ooh.
0: That's like some kind of family.
5: Going to library.
0: Yeah, for the first date.
3: Now, this is all the band or just Travi?
1: Just Travi.
3: Okay. What's Travi going to say?
5: Church?
3: I think he might just say movies. Just movies.
0: Movies. Yeah,
6: that
0: can't
6: would
0: talk.
6: Be the worst.
0: Mm-hmm. Yeah. People say dinner is a bad first date.
5: Because
0: you're locked in.
5: Yeah.
0: Like meet for a drink.
5: Yeah, or lunch.
0: Leaving the schedule open so that if the drink goes well, you go, hey,
3: I wasn't
0: in
3: dinner, but I mean, if you see Travi on social, he's a very communal guy, so he would probably want dinner.
0: All right.
3: And
0: so
3: be around a lot of people.
0: Movie.
3: I'm going to say movie.
0: Movie.
6: All right. I agree.
0: All right. Now let's see. Woody Show Family Feud Warped Tour Edition with Gym Class Heroes.
1: Name a bad first date activity.
4: Farting. Never fart on a first date. You gotta get at least two or three, you know what I'm saying? But if you have to, just make sure it's quiet to the
0: All right, Noah.
5: Yeah. So you guys want to go out farting tonight?
0: Yeah.
6: It's one of my favorite activities.
0: maybe he misinterpreted the question.
5: I think so.
1: Just a little bit. Just
3: go out farting.
0: Yeah, now we're you and he hanging out.
1: Unfortunately, I had a very long day, so I didn't have much time to toke it up. Until
0: toke it up, yeah.
1: Then I'm using one that.
0: Yeah. All right, Woody Show Family Feud, Warped Tour Edition, Vaughn talking to the different bands there at Warped Tour, and who gets the next question?
1: Let's go to Gregory.
0: All right, Gregory.
1: All right, name something people only clean when guests are coming over.
0: All right.
6: Oh,
5: toilet?
6: My first instinct was toilet.
5: I agree. Mm-hmm. Baseboards. I was going to say bathrooms. Toilet works.
0: Make the bed.
6: Yeah.
7: Oh, mirror's good.
5: The mirror, get toothpaste
6: windows,
5: on it.
6: Yeah.
0: But I think toilet. Bathrooms. I would say bathrooms.
6: Can it be general like bathroom?
1: Sure, yeah.
6: Let's go with bathroom then. Specifically toilet.
0: Bathroom, toilet.
3: Yeah.
0: All right. Let's see if we get on the board with our first point. Woody Show Family Feud.
1: Name something that people only clean when guests are coming over.
4: A bathroom.
7: Yes.
3: Nice.
1: There you go.
0: Yeah.
3: Right.
0: All right, good.
3: Yeah.
6: Okay.
0: Yeah, we got 1 point there. That's good.
1: Nice.
0: That's good. All right, who gets the next question?
1: All right, next we're going to Taking Back Sunday, actually.
0: All right. Taking Back Sunday. You guys know this song, I'm sure.
1: Yeah. Without you.
0: Is Cute Without the E.
3: Yeah,
1: these guys are super cool, and they have a podcast. So I asked them to do a radio voice for me real quick.
3: Okay.
0: Oh yeah.
1: Yeah.
0: All right. Here we go.
1: So you guys also have a podcast, a Taking Back Sunday podcast.
8: Oh yeah, yeah.
4: Kind of. Yeah.
1: Just for jokes, can you give me your best radio announcer voice?
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10: live from the Warped Tour. Please welcome to the stage, Taking Back Sunday. I was trying to think of a stripper name.
0: Wow, that's terrible.
3: Our jobs are safe.
0: Yeah, you know. Yeah. All right.
1: All right, so let's go to Gina here.
5: All right.
0: Gina Grad.
5: There you go.
1: Artie, name something you would do to impress a crush.
5: Ooh, I mean, what would they say? Because, you know, I'm like, get a haircut, go to the gym, get your nails done. But do guys don't think like that.
7: Mm. Well, yeah, so it's from a guy perspective.
5: Yeah.
7: So what would a guy do?
5: Right.
7: Spend money. Fly her out.
5: Yeah. Spend money.
1: That's a good answer.
6: Be in a band.
5: Be in a band.
7: Ooh, that's a good one.
3: Yeah.
5: Spend money or be in a band.
0: Yeah, I would say play guitar.
3: Yeah.
5: Let's go with Greg. Yeah, let's be a musician.
1: All right,
0: musician.
1: All right.
0: Answer.
1: Yeah.
0: answer. Let's see what Taking Back Sunday said to that one.
1: Name something you would do to impress a crush.
2: Dance. Dance. Mm-mm. Certain things are just simply irresistible.
1: Got it. So like a bird mating call, mating
2: yeah.
1: dance.
2: Yeah. Peacock, you can say that.
1: Peacocking. Yeah. There you go. Yeah, perfect. Yeah.
0: Dance.
5: Yeah, yeah. Wow. Girls love doing that.
6: Hey, check this out, Morgan.
7: Nothing more than some dance
5: moves. Will drive you out faster.
0: Hey, girl, check out how I can dance.
5: Yeah. Watch me fist pump.
0: Yeah. Another question. Give me one more here.
1: All right, this is for Woody.
0: All right.
1: Name something that is impossible to eat quietly.
0: Right. Impossible to eat quietly. Okay.
5: Like corn?
0: Chips.
3: Chips, number one.
6: Yeah. It's got to be chips, right?
0: Yeah, it's got to be...
5: Crackers.
0: Yeah,
5: celery.
0: Potato chips.
6: Did you say corn?
5: Yeah, like corn on the cob.
0: Oh. No, I think this one's too obvious. This is
3: chips. But are they, are they going to like try to be it's wacky the, I think and it's say just soup the, or something?
1: Soup.
5: Slurp your
0: That's
5: soup?
0: If they're trying to be funny.
3: Yeah.
0: But I think anybody who hears that question, the first thing you're going to think about
6: gotta
0: is
6: be.
3: Chips.
0: Yeah. Chips.
5: Yeah.
6: Got to be.
0: I mean, Menace can make chew soup loud.
6: You could do that. Yeah.
0: He's a loud chewer.
6: It's got to be, right?
7: Even opening a bag is loud.
6: Yeah.
0: Right. Yeah. I'm going chips.
6: Yeah.
1: Let's go. Good answer.
0: All right, here we go. Do we get another point here in Warped Tour edition of Family Feud?
1: Name something that is impossible to eat quietly.
2: Potato chips? Yeah, chips.
3: Nice.
0: Yeah.
3: Easy peasy.
1: Cool. What's your favorite chips?
2: My favorite chip? I love a good tortilla chip.
1: Ooh, nice.
2: Yeah, man, because like in a pinch, you can use it for silverware too, and it's edible.
0: Oh,
3: and it's edible.
0: All right, well, that's how you do Woody Show Family Feud Warped Tour edition.
6: Nice. Yeah.
0: He's got a lot of different clips from these different interviews on his social media. If you want to plug your social media there,
1: absolutely. Yeah, at Von DeWizard, VONDAWIZARD.
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1: Yeah.
0: Phones open, 877-44-WOODY. 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My name is Woody. That is Greg Gorey.
2: Hi, Woody.
0: We got Menace.
1: Yeah.
0: We got Gene the Grad. 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
2: Oh, yeah.
0: That's a fun show. 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
4: It's my mark.
5: Yeah.
3: Oh, I don't know. Lighter's pretty good. Yeah.
0: Wallet, phone.
3: Typical with the keys. Can I combine wallet, phone, keys in one?
0: Oh, because maybe if you're crowd surfing or whatever, like, you know, things come out of your pockets.
5: Right. For sure.
3: Do people still crowd surf?
4: Oh, yeah. So much crowd surfing.
0: Yeah.
4: The lost and found line was like a mile long.
3: Yeah. Right, what was in there?
6: Yeah.
3: Let's go with lighter.
0: Lighter?
3: Okay. Yeah.
0: Oh, really? All right. Lighter. Let's see if she's right.
4: Name something people lose at Warp Tour.
7: Their virginity in the bathroom.
3: Oh, my God.
0: Wow.
3: I just assumed that wasn't happening anymore. And in the bathroom, too. We would have had double points.
6: Yeah, right.
3: Jeez. Fumble.
0: God. It was right there.
6: Right there for the picking.
0: Son of a bitch.
3: My bad. Yeah.
0: All right. One more question, Vaughn.
4: All right. Let's go to Jeff G here.
0: All right. Jeff G.
4: Already named something you would never buy used.
0: Something you would never buy used.
3: Underwear, vibrator,
0: condoms. Toothbrush. I mean, if they said sex in the bathroom, maybe they're already thinking dirty.
5: Yeah, maybe condoms is the right one.
0: Maybe.
5: Antiperspirant, deodorant, toothbrush.
0: Yeah, the toothbrush. Yeah,
6: underwear.
5: Underwear. All right, Gina's been on a roll. I'm going to go with Joni's underwear.
0: All right, underwear.
2: All right, I like it.
0: Good guess.
3: They do sell them at Goodwill, though.
0: All right, Woody Show. Woody Show, Family Feud, Warped Tour Edition with Hot Shell Ray, something you would never buy used.
4: Name something you would never buy used.
7: Designer underwear. Non-designer underwear. Or anything that is just directly used as underwear.
4: I've been like to a thrift store, they have underwear there. And I'm like, who's buying that?
7: I know. And then I hear these like viral posts about there's like a group of men, and I'm not scared to talk to you, sorry. You deserve it. There's a group of men out here who are like scared to wipe their ass.
4: Oh my gosh.
7: And they're like in the gym, like, you got sins in your underwear? And they're like, yeah, of course. Don't be proud of that. Learn to be better. Practice, like rehearse it. I don't care, but like stop being dirty.
0: Yeah,
6: I didn't know that was a thing.
4: Yeah. It's whole subculture.
6: Oh Mud my butt. God!
0: Yeah, well, again, job, if you want to see the different clips from his interviews, all the different bands, Warped Tour this year, you can find them at Vaughn DeWizard. Also, we have a link on our social media. Just there at The Woody Show.
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0: Hi.
1: Super Troopers 3 in theaters on August 7th. I got a chance to watch it last night. It's dirty. It's a good family movie, you know? Yeah.
0: Well, it actually is kind of a family movie.
1: It is. There's a lot of love in there.
0: And a lot of starting of families, I believe.
1: Eventually, yes.
0: Yeah.
1: Eventually. And hey, sorry about your mom, dude. When you watch the movie, you'll understand.
2: Spoiler alert.
1: Yeah. Well, there's no spoiler there. But
0: Well, Thorny's family is just getting penetrated. That's what we're on.
1: Yeah. Well, Super Troopers back for the first time, first movie in what, like 6 years?
3: For the Super Troopers movie. Yeah. That's
1: right. Yeah. So this one picks up. You guys are, you know, you're cops. You're in Vermont, right? And the new thing now is there's something going on in town. Right, they're trying to get to the bottom of a case, as the Super Troopers do,
0: in
1: their own special way. Right, this crime.
3: There's a drug called Canadian Crystal that's coming down from Canada that we got to get a handle on.
1: Sure,
2: and also brown stuff
0: and some vandalism in a whole separate thing. There's some vandals around too.
1: Correct,
0: vandalizing trucks. Yeah.
1: Now at the same time, Thorny, your sister is about to get married to Farva here, and like you don't want that happening.
3: I'm doing everything I can to stop it. It's basically like Meet the Parents meet Super Troopers.
1: Right. So there are two storylines going on at the same time here. You're trying to get to the bottom of the drug thing, and at the same time, you're also trying to keep this wedding from happening. It's right in line. I was telling these guys, it's right in line with all the other, like, if you're a Woody Show listener, it's totally in line with all of our sense of humor.
4: It's what we like.
1: Yeah. We do a segment on this show called Guess Who's Gas. So,
4: That's exactly what you think it is.
1: Yeah, it's exactly what you think. I thought it was a lot of fun. It's just a fun movie. It's a fun movie.
2: It's a good old-fashioned comedy.
1: Good
2: rated
1: old,
2: R. Rated R, baby.
1: Exactly.
0: American.
1: It's American. Now, we had you guys in today because I don't know if you've if you're aware, we have our own special agent who's right out there enforcing the parking lots
2: civility
1: of America, and it's called Cartnarks.
0: Right.
1: Yeah, I don't know if you might have seen something about it on social media.
0: Now, oh, yeah.
1: This just came from a stupid conversation, you know, on the air about people who don't return their shopping carts, and it really seemed to hit a nerve with everybody. You know, where people were, it brought people together. Like, everybody was kind of like annoyed by these lazy people who don't return carts to the corral or back to the front of the store.
3: I did that last night.
1: You returned the cart?
3: I'll tell you what happened.
1: I got home.
3: My wife's like, there's no coffee. So I'm like, and I drive my cart over to my car, and I'm parked all the way on the edge of the parking lot.
1: Oh, so far.
3: And it, and yes, but wait.
4: Oh, Jay. Yeah.
3: But the wheels lock up because it's on one of those things. And I'm like, listen, it's 1 a.m, right? Yeah. And I'm like, you're going to have to, someone else will come get this guy.
1: Oh, now, so this is where
3: and
1: Agent
3: I felt guilty
1: Sebastian
3: the whole time, and here I am, paying the price.
0: By the way, Jay used that shopping cart for his one canister of coffee.
1: Yeah.
2: Can I push back, though? Can I push back?
1: Okay, yeah.
2: Now, I had a buddy who worked at a grocery store when I was in high school, and it was his favorite time to go out and collect the carts. He would smoke a butt.
1: Yep.
2: He would slack off a little bit out there. That was his favorite time to go collect the carts.
1: We'll address both these uses here.
2: I'm just saying. We'll start with
1: Farva's excuse here is that, hey, and I've heard this before, hey, this is a great time. The employees love it, but they love slacking off, you know, smoking J's, etc.
2: Exactly.
1: Now, if you want to trade a dent in your car for some employee free time, you can make that trade every day.
2: Where's the dent in the car come from?
1: Oh, because when they dump the cart, the cart's loose, like you said.
2: It's not corralled.
1: I've seen thousands of these. It could be at an angle. There could be wind. Or forget the dent in the car. Maybe they're just dumping it next to a spot, so when the next person pulls in, they can't open their rear door.
2: Right.
1: Or their dumb little kid who can't see over the window still opens the door into the cart. There's your dent.
2: I never thought of all those things.
5: And I'm a survivor.
2: It just happened to me with
5: a stray cart. I'm a survivor.
1: Thank you.
2: I'm just saying, I do return my cart all the time. I'm just saying, I've been told
1: for Mr. Deputy Farver's excuse here, you know, that's all well and good when it's nice outside, but when it's 115 or when it's -10 or what, then it's not so convenient to go outside.
2: The
1: and go
2: joint
1: run
2: still works then, though.
0: Yeah.
1: And back to Jay's
0: by the way,
1: wheel lock.
0: Dude, are you a virgin?
6: never goes away. My brain is ruined.
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0: Jay had some background in Chicago improv. And so, you know, somebody offered the chance to do a show there, and he put together a group of people he thought was funny. That was us. And then there's like 15 of us or whatever. And we just started doing shows on the campus, sketch shows, more than improv. Because we weren't really, we tried improv, but we weren't very good at it.
1: That's a specific set of skills.
0: It is. Yeah.
2: Well, if you look at, like, this happens a lot. Like, the Impractical Jokers guys basically did that sort of same thing.
0: Yeah.
2: They're doing more, you know, reality comedy. You guys are doing more, obviously, scripted stuff. Yeah. Like, that can work, where you just meet some guys you gel with, or girls or whatever, and 25 years later.
0: Yeah. We moved to New York after college, and we kept doing shows and started making little films. And we made a movie called Puddle Cruiser that went to Sundance. And that was our calling card, and it got us to Super Troopers.
1: Yeah, somebody on the text here, 603, dude, hell yes. Broken Lizard movies got me through many inebriated nights. Beer Fest, Slammin' Salmon, Club Dread were always summer sleepover staples.
0: Nice.
1: Yeah. Who's the most serious and who's the least serious? Because, I mean, you wouldn't think this is serious business, but at some point, there is a business to it, right? Like, you do have to answer to, you know, studios and stuff like that. So you can do whatever you want if you're doing things independently, but, like, who's the most serious, who's the least serious?
3: Well, these two are like mom and dad. Jay's directing, and it is really hard to direct while you're trying to act, and so he has to be, you know, you're spinning so many plates, you're juggling so many things. Steve and I and Eric, who's not here, then kind of just get to screw around, make each other laugh.
4: The misfit cousins.
0: Grab ass.
3: These two come and give us notes, and we'll be in a cruiser, and then one of these guys will come over, and we're like, oh man, we're gonna get notes from one of these guys, and you're like, shut up, don't give me notes.
1: Yeah. Well, it's a fun movie, man. Super Troopers 3. It's the first last Super Troopers movie was 6 years ago, so it's time in theaters August 7th. The guys are here, and you're gonna witness some enforcement from our own.
0: All right,
1: Agent Sebastian of the Cartnarks.
0: I love it.
1: And it is Narc Week here on The Woody Show. It's Shark Week on Discovery. It is Narc Week.
0: Yes.
1: Try to get people to do the right thing. Don't be lazy. Return those shopping carts to the corral or back to the front of the store.
2: And deflect all the excuses. We already heard a couple examples of it from these guys.
1: Yeah.
2: So now the theme for you guys specifically, these are cop encounters. These are people who I find out are police officers. I'm not busting cop cars. These are, you know, civilian clothing. Now, this first guy...
1: You guys are in your plain clothes. Yeah. You know, not in uniform today.
2: So this first guy, I maybe should have known he was a cop because he had a Glock hoodie on and a Magpul hat, which are gun things for folks who aren't aware. But he dumped his cart just right next in the spot next to his car. He's like, whatever, who cares? And as you'll hear, he at first just tries to give me like the funny, like sarcastic, condescending blow off.
5: Come on, now. You know, that's what the cart's going over there.
6: Have a great day.
5: Oh, now it's all funny. All right, we'll try. Got him. Yes.
6: Better hope you didn't scratch my paint.
5: Well, I didn't. Just a magnet, not a sticker. Now, you don't can scratch paint loose carts.
6: Don't put that on my car.
5: I'll tell you what I won't if you take your cart back. How about that?
6: Put it on there, and I'm going to arrest you because I'm a cop.
1: Oh!
0: Arrest you.
2: Yeah. So, yeah, because again, I gave him the opportunity. I gave him a little siren. And he said, oh, have a nice day. Ha, ha, ha. Hey, you. Like I'm some kind of loser patrolling the parking lot. Like I'm not an authority over here.
1: Yeah.
2: Tries to blow me off. So I put the magnet to shame. It says, I don't return my shopping cart like a jerk, lazy bones, whatever. And then he pulls rank on me, he thinks.
1: And again, just a magnet. It's not a sticker.
2: Didn't scratch my car. Any kind of damage or anything like that. Now, I am not to be intimidated as an agent of the Cartnarks, guys. So I ask him, just matter-of-factly, well, if he were to arrest me, as he just threatened, what would that entail?
6: And I'm going to arrest you because I'm a cop.
5: Now, sir,
6: you better back up.
5: What are the charges?
6: Don't touch my property.
5: Sir, you got to have a...
6: Don't touch my property.
5: What's the reason to arrest me?
6: Don't touch my property.
5: You got to have a charge, sir.
6: Sir, you have a problem.
5: My problem is the cart's being left out. Let's see if he'll fall for the fake out.
7: Now, do you, like, are you studying the laws so that you know that he's got nothing on you?
5: Oh, yeah.
7: Like, you can't attach, like, you can attach a magnet to somebody's car.
2: Right, as long as...
1: Who do you think knows more about the law, you or the Super Troopers?
2: Well, when it comes to cart law, me, obviously.
1: Cart law, yeah.
2: It's like bird law.
1: The law of the land.
8: Does the grocery store know you're out there?
2: Well, no, I don't want to give any, I want to be fully, impromptu. I don't want the employees calling their buddies and saying, hey, you know, come screw with the cart narc, he's coming to my place. But that being said, they're 90% glad I'm there. Okay. I've been kicked out of a couple lots. I'm not going to lie. That's, you know, but
0: except for those kids who are smoking joints.
2: Yeah, they're upset. Taking their free time. But no, it's I want people to behave naturally in the wild. This is fully authentic in that respect, Jay. But it's to answer your question, yeah, like he says, well, you might scratch my paint. Well, no, the magnets are clean. It's only on there for a minute or two. That's in modern clear coats. That's not going to be a problem whatsoever.
4: And these were very civilian excuses.
2: Yes.
4: We hear these all the time.
2: Right. Exactly. Now, at the end of that clip, you heard I said I'm going to give him a fake out. So he's already come out. He's already stopped his car, gotten out, threatened me once here. I then take the magnet and I pretend like I'm putting it in a place where he can't see it. But I don't really put it on there.
1: It's not really there. So it gets them to move.
2: Yeah. So I'm just testing it. Yeah. And now so how he's getting out and for nothing, like a stupid idiot.
1: Yeah, now he's been faked out.
5: So that's it. We'll call it a fake out.
6: Really?
5: No, not really. That was a trick. It was a fake out. Now, will you take your cart back, please?
6: No.
5: Why not? I've asked you nicely, though, and then you laughed in my face. But I was asking nicely first, and you laughed in my face.
6: You're a
5: I'm a nice guy, actually. I'm helping you out here. Yeah. Double fake out didn't work. Fool him once, shame on him. Fool him twice, didn't actually fool him that second time. Card knocks out.
1: All right. Yeah.
0: Wow.
1: So didn't work on that one. You can't win them all. Can't get to people to see the wrongs of their ways.
3: As the child of divorce, this whole thing makes me very uncomfortable. I listen to this and I'm like, I just want it to be okay.
7: Well, because, you know, because the guy is just digging his heels in now. This is like, it's an unhealthy marital argument. Like
2: right. I'm not going to be wrong.
7: Exactly.
2: You know. Well, Kartnarks has inadvertently uncovered so much about human psychology, about ego and admitting, hey, because this could have been over at the beginning. If he said,
0: you're right.
2: He could have said, hey, my bad. And if he'd even asked me to take it back, I would have. Like, hey, my bad. I'm sorry. I was being lazy. Would you mind taking that for me?
1: I'm surprised you
2: absolutely.
1: I'm surprised you could just catch it when it aired. But Dr. Phil legitimately did an entire episode about Kartnarks.
0: Right. Oh, really?
1: On his show and kind of dug into that whole like psychology. Brought his mom on the show.
2: Right. It has a lot to do with...
7: Because my suggestion is, if you were like, can we have an honest conversation about something and approached with a wholesome manner that was very non-threatening, they might actually take the cart back.
2: You're telling me Wheatley Whoops Keep Whoop is threatening, sir?
0: Yeah.
8: Steve's in therapy.
7: Yeah.
2: Look, I could do the pussy angle, I'm sure.
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4: Oh, yeah.
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2: It is the Woody Show. It's 104.1 The Edge. So glad the Super Troopers are on. I've loved Steve since the first movie.
4: Ooh.
2: And then this one, 310, says, the most crazy broken lizard coincidence. Halloween 2008, I dressed up as a character in Beer Fest. I went out and I partied. Then I came back to my house, heard a random party still going on nearby, stumbled into it and walked in. Turned out to be the German guy from Beer Fest that I was dressed as. What a coincidence.
6: That's awesome.
2: Yeah, a lot of people ask about different things, whether it's like, you know, is it going to be anything more with Beer Fest or Tacoma FD? We were talking about that a little bit off the air. Ideas come up, or is it like...
7: Every time we make a new movie, there's this group of people online who get really angry and said, this should be Potfest.
2: Right.
7: And we kind of taunt them a little bit.
6: Relax, dude. Smoke a joint.
7: Yeah. But I think we probably will make that movie. I think we probably will.
2: I could
7: just be taunting you right now, but I really do think we'll make it.
6: Well, we've doubled down there. You say you saw Super Troopers 3 last night, right?
2: Yeah.
6: There's a similar type of teaser at the end of it.
2: Yeah.
6: So we're just inviting more of this punishment on ourselves.
2: We learned.
7: It's sort of like Cartnarks. If you get mad at us and go, you ought to make them, we're like, yeah, we're not gonna though. We don't feel like it.
2: Yeah, there could be something.
7: I feel threatened.
2: Yeah, I know that personality. There could be something that I was actually considering doing, but the fact that you want me to do it so bad, now I'm like, forget it.
8: Well, they do very specific things, like we're talking about. They do cop stuff, fireman stuff, beer stuff. So it's not like just generic like family comedy stuff. So I'm sure you get those communities super interested, invested in you.
2: Yeah.
6: But it is, and going back to the psychology, I'm remembering like when we were starting out in New York City doing sketch comedy in the Village, we would have a show coming up the next day and Kevin would say to Jay and me, like when we were like, oh, we might go out and have a beer or something, Kevin would be like, well, remember we have a show tomorrow, so don't go too hard. And we're like, well, now we're going to get blacked out drunk.
2: Well, the screenings, how they've been going, I know you were talking about going to, you guys went to Comic-Con, did some screenings down there. I mean, because I'm in a position where it's like, I've seen the movie and I would love to talk about a number of different things, but like, I don't want to like blow up your spot and ruin it for anybody.
4: You didn't see it with a crowd though. You didn't see it with a crowd.
2: It'd be a really fun movie, obviously, with a crowd. So when it's in theaters, go see it there.
4: Like the other night we had 300 people in the theater and it was a blast. Because it's like, you know, they don't put the movies like that in the movie theaters anymore. Yeah. We used to go watch movies like that and laugh with 300 people in a room, and people don't do that anymore.
8: It really is. It's one of those things, like, even if you're watching, that's how guys like me got into Super Troopers 1, is it came out on DVD. And it was a cult, and then it became a cult hit, because me and all my friends would get drunk, watch it, you know, like the text is saying, recite the lines back to each other. I was telling these guys, I went to a screening of Beer Fest where they gave us free beer. And it was the best movie screening I've ever seen in my entire life. Because everybody was laughing, drinking. It's a party. The stuff these guys make is a party type of atmosphere movie.
2: Yeah.
6: And making that movie was funny too, because like, you know, it's we're drinking, you know, a lot of times we're drinking fake beer. Sometimes we're drinking real beer. But like after a while, the seal would break. And after every take, you know, Jay would call cut, and then like cast and crew would all meet in the bathroom and everyone peeing together. It's a party.
2: Well, you were talking about like they talk about like practical effects or just kind of the fake stuff like. When it comes to like the puking.
8: There's this, again, these guys are so good at making like the mention of the text, these memorable scenes, memorable quotes. And in the first Super Troopers, where Lieutenant Farva is barfing at because he's like, I'm gonna get hammered, blah blah blah. That was real barf, right?
4: Yeah. It was a thing where we wanted to, we got annoyed. You see someone puke on screen and be like, little pea soup.
8: It's just like,
7: like, let's do it for real. Well, we were really good at puking back then, and we wanted it to for those who were also good. We wanted them to be like, that's the real
4: the connoisseurs of puking.
2: Right. Sure. That's spoiler alert: there is some puke in the in Super Troopers 3.
4: There is.
2: Now, is that real?
4: Different puke joke.
7: Absolutely.
2: Yeah. Totally.
1: Method acting.
3: Yeah, but a respectable amount.
6: Yeah. But the Super Troopers 1 vomit is the most impressive thing
8: because he's clearly suffering as he's doing it.
4: Sure. It's real.
6: It's real.
4: Yeah, it's real.
6: And it's Technicolor. He requested bowls of the most colorful stuff from craft service. Gummies and M&M's. Gummy worms.
4: M&M's. Try to make it, colorful.
6: Beautiful.
2: Well, it's a fun movie. I saw it by myself. And yes, with a group of people watching it and that kind of like community experience, it's going to be a blast. Super Troopers 3 in theaters August 7th. Anything else about the movie that you want to share? Because again, I feel like I can't talk about a couple things without ruining it. I so badly wanted to talk about a couple things, but
4: if you want to see Farva make love, I think that's the way he does.
2: Yep.
4: And some funny Indian stuff.
2: Yep.
4: Bollywood dance number.
3: Oh, hell yeah.
2: Yep. Yeah. Well, because again, the whole thing is two different stories going on at the same time. We're trying to stop a wedding at the same time, stop a drug ring there in town. Guys, thank you so much for coming in.
6: Thank you.
2: Thanks, guys. Go see Super Troopers 3 again in theaters August 7th. It is The Woody Show. Be right back.
3: Oh, my God. Tastes like cold grease.
0: The Woody Show, back in a few.
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9: Now, it's summertime, and Aleve is here to keep you on the go. Whether it's planes, trains, or automobiles, Aleve's got your back with up to 12 hours of back pain relief. With just one dose, you'll get to your destination and be ready for your

0: are you seeing?
1: I got
0: for a piece of cardboard.
2: Yeah, somebody's face.
1: I feel like
2: it.
1: I heard something closer to $20 million.
3: What? No way.
1: Yeah, because like they bought it. Mr. Wonderful company bought it, and then they turned around and sold it to somebody else.
2: They flipped it away.
1: Yeah, they flipped it, and then the guy, because I heard the guy's name, and I want to say
3: maybe the card expert Tyler knows,
1: or maybe it got. I'll pull all the information together. I'll get back to you.
2: And that was the first sell, and then that's the second sell.
1: Drag everybody through my Googling.
2: Well, let's talk about more buying and selling. It looks like eBay is about to pay $50 million to a Massachusetts couple after this bizarre harassment campaign was carried out by a bunch of now former eBay employees. When I read this, I was like, "This didn't happen."
4: I just watched a documentary about this.
2: Really?
4: Yes. That's
2: okay.
4: Crazy.
2: Okay. So you're gonna have to add a little extra color, Morgan, because this couple runs a newsletter about eBay, and prosecutors say some eBay execs got all butthurt over the way they covered them and the comments they made about them. So they launched this campaign to intimidate them. It started with threatening messages, then went to creepy deliveries like live insects, which Greg would have loved.
0: Yeah. Right.
2: They sent a funeral wreath and even a bloody pig mask. Ew. The couple say they were stalked, threatened, and harassed for months, and I believe it.
3: By eBay people.
2: Yeah, by eBay execs. So in 2020, 7 former eBay employees were charged. Most pleaded guilty to crimes, including conspiracy and cyber stalking.
3: Idiots.
2: They got either prison time or house arrest. The couple says they'll donate part of their settlement to charities for groups like ones that support the First Amendment.
4: Just take the money.
0: Send me any of that stuff.
4: Idiots.
0: $50 million?
2: Really? Yeah.
0: Yes.
2: Okay. Yes.
4: You're right in your box.
0: Yes.
2: Okay.
0: Because they're not going to be shipped just out in the open. They'd be in a box. Open the box. Oh my God, it's bugs. Close the box. Take your 50.
2: Killer bees. Well, finally, Afro Man is back in the news. So remember all the crazy Afro Man drama that we just went through? Well, now he's suing one of the sheriff's deputies who sued him after a 2022 raid on his home in Ohio. So you might remember that deputies searched his house on that drug and kidnapping warrant, but they never filed any charges. And then Afro Man ended up using the home security footage to make that series of music parody music videos, making fun of the raid. And 7 deputies responded by suing him for defamation. They wanted $4 million. Well, Afro Man won that case, and now he's suing one of those deputies. He claims the lawsuit was filed just to harass him. He wants damages and attorney's fees, plus money lost for income and emotional distress. He's trolling these guys, right?
1: Like, I don't know if he's trolling them. I think he's just...
3: I mean, he did have to pay money to defend himself.
2: Yeah, so. But like with the videos and the parodies, now he's suing this dude.
3: Oh, yeah, that part for
2: Lick 'em low, Lisa.
4: Yeah, what was her nickname again?
2: Something like that.
1: It's his way of getting back at these guys who clearly were just like, they were, I hate to use the word bullying.
2: Yeah, they're messing with him for sure.
1: They were screwing with him. Yeah. And it's like every once in a while, they probably have done that to God knows how many people.
3: That weren't famous.
1: But then you got somebody who had a platform and you screwed up. You know, you messed up, Aaron.
2: Yeah,
1: and
2: right.
1: He had the way to just turn you into a total joke.
2: Yeah.
1: And then you got all butthurt about it. They tried to like turn this into something against him. He won that. And now it's like, all right, I had to pay to defend myself. Okay, so he's going after them for that stuff. And in the meantime, he can make all the songs he wants because it's freedom of speech. And it's all based on stuff that happened to him.
2: Yeah, his security footage.
1: Yeah. Mm-hmm. So he's in no negative light in my eyes in any way, shape, or form.
2: And I'm not saying that's a bad thing. I'm just saying at this point, is he messing with him? But you're right, attorney's fees, why should he have to cover those?
1: Like, he didn't start this. They showed up at his house.
2: Uh-huh. Yeah. Well, that's what's going on, Winnie.
1: All right. Thank you very much, Gina Grand.
2: You got it.
1: I got a bunch of card info.
2: Oh, good. Yeah. Okay.
0: I'm only seeing $11 million.
1: Yeah, I'm seeing a bunch of that, but I got some other stuff for the card world and the card fanatics like Tyler.
2: Yeah.
3: Okay.
1: Can you imagine? Like, no. You get a pack of cards.
4: Oh, what's in here?
0: My brain can't even absorb it.
1: It seems like modern day publishers clearinghouse where they show up at the door with the balloons and the giant check. Like you just opened up a pack of cards and inside is this, you know, thing that's good for them to give you this one of one card that you can immediately turn around and sell for millions of dollars.
0: Right.
3: Damn,
1: so cool, man. All right, quick break. More Woody shows next. Hang on.
5: Here we go.
2: Okay.
5: All right, 1, 2, 3, go.
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0: and just wait around.
1: Yeah.
2: Oh, honestly, hell yeah.
1: I would do that.
0: And pay them for their time.
2: Yep.
0: Yeah. You know, because you have it. And then when it's all done, I would never let that thing out of my sight.
3: Never.
0: Until I had the opportunity to turn around and sell it to Mr. Wonderful or whoever, you know, kind of thing. Like, that's the move.
3: Yeah.
1: There has been some cases where the card that they're selling is so expensive, they have to get the deal done at the bank because there has to be paperwork.
2: Yeah,
0: of course. Think about like how much the paperwork to buy a house.
3: Right. Oh, yeah.
0: You know, paper, sign.
3: That times 10.
0: Right.
1: Yeah.
0: Well, dude, this card shop owner in Japan, Daily Mention of Japan, is going all out to catch the person who broke into his store. He posted on social media about how the shop was robbed in the middle of the night. A ton of Pokemon cards were stolen.
2: Oh, no.
0: And the first post didn't get a lot of attention, so he retweeted it. And this time he shared the security footage and he put up a 1 million yen, so it's about $6,000 in U.S. dollars.
2: Okay.
0: A 1 million yen bounty on the head of the thief.
4: Sweet.
0: The shop owner says he wants the thief to be returned alive. Like, don't actually kill this guy. So people are now, you know how people with the internet, they like a good challenge.
2: Uh-huh. Mm-hmm.
0: They're all over it. They're looking for this dude. They asked if they could get trade-in value to buy Pokemon cards if they find the guy. The owner's cool with that. He says, as long as they're breathing.
2: Yeah.
0: So far, the thief has not been caught, but I think it's just a matter of time.
4: Oh, yeah.
0: You know?
4: They'll be all over it.
0: Yeah, man, you get these card guys. Look how crazy people like Tyler get over these things.
1: Yeah, sometimes, yeah.
0: You look at it as an investment the same way people looked at, like, you know, Beanie Babies.
1: I look at it
0: because I feel it is more legit than Beanie Babies.
2: Yes.
0: Like, because baseball cards have always had a lot of
2: value.
3: Tyler, like, in the long run, let's say you have this Ohtani card that is in the news. Isn't it essentially going to just be sold and then sold again and then sold again and then sold again?
1: Yeah.
3: It's not going to just sit in somebody's living room, right?
0: Well, if they're super rich.
1: It really depends. So in the case of someone like Kevin O'Leary, he might actually keep it for a while.
3: Because
1: he wears them all around his neck now.
5: Yeah, I saw that.
2: Oh, my God.
0: That's for the image thing.
1: Yeah.
0: It's the same reason he wears two watches.
3: Yeah, yeah.
1: Yeah, that's true.
0: Mr. Wonderful wears two watches because he has a pretty crazy watch collection. But it'd be like a guy trying to show off how many cars he has and the nice cars he has by driving two cars at the same time.
1: I saw a podcast that he did where he said he brought out one of his Jordan cards to, I guess, a bunch of people at Rolex. Mm-hmm. And his words, he's like, they fell to their knees and they were crying.
2: Oh, okay.
1: Yeah. Like, okay, yeah, dude, I don't know about that.
0: You can't take him literally.
4: No.
3: Yeah.
0: So, okay. You think Tyler spends a bunch of money on cards and crap?
2: Yes.
0: This is the list. These are the 10 priciest sports cards ever sold. So this doesn't include Pokemon or any other stuff. These are just sports cards. According to Bro Bible, is that a decent...
1: For stuff like this?
0: Yeah, I figured it sounds like it would be.
2: Uh-huh.
0: Bro Bible.
5: It's been around for a while.
0: So number one is the Michael Jordan Kobe 08 Upper Deck Exquisite Collection Dual Logo Man Autographs Cards.
3: Ooh. Say that.
0: It sounds like an emo band's album title.
3: It does.
5: So this is both signed by Kobe and Jordan?
1: Signed by Kobe and Jordan. And then they have like that NBA logo patch on the back of all the jerseys. It's on that card.
0: Oh. Yeah. And that is actually the second most expensive card. $12.93 million. The most expensive, it's the second most expensive piece of sports Okay, that's the number one card. Sports, they broke it down here. They kind of tricky with the wording here. Okay, so that's the number one card as far as the value. Second most expensive piece of sports memorabilia after a jersey that Babe Ruth wore when he called his shot in the World Series.
5: Yeah. Mm.
0: That sold for $24.1 million.
2: Yeah, I get it. Yeah. I get that.
0: Yeah. Yeah. All right. So then the number two priciest card is the Mickey Mantle 1952 Topps card, $12.6 million. The 09 Honus Wagner T206 card, $7.25 million.
3: That's the name I always hear.
2: Honus.
1: Yeah, that card is over 100 years old, so that makes sense.
0: Number four on the list, a 1914. Oh! Uh-oh. A 1914 Baltimore News Babe Ruth card, $7.2 million. Number five, Steph Curry's 2009 Panini National Treasures Logo Man autograph. A Panini?
2: Yeah. Isn't
0: that a sandwich?
2: Wow. Delicious.
1: Yeah, the name of the company was Panini.
0: $5.9 million. Number six, the LeBron James 2003 Upper Deck Exquisite Collection Rookie Patch Autographs card, $5.2 million. Number seven is the 2013 Aaron Judge Bowman Chrome Draft Pick Super Factor Autograph card. The names are pretty funny, too.
2: Yeah.
0: $5.2 million. Number eight is the 18 Flawless, it's a Luka Rookie Logo Man card. Mm. So basketball card, $4.7 million. And then another Luka card, a 2018 Panini National Treasures Logo Man autograph card, $4.6 million. And then number 10, a 2017 Patrick Mahomes Panini National Treasures Platinum Shield Rookie Patch Autographs card.
2: Ooh. Damn.
0: $4.3 million.
5: Now, Tyler,
3: good God.
5: What's your holy grail? Aaron Hernandez? Rookie, or?
1: You know what? There is a guy that actually collects, like, guys who are just like really canceled. Bad people.
0: Like OJ Simpson cards.
1: Yeah, he has an OJ Simpson.
2: Allegedly.
1: He has an Aaron Michael Hernandez. Vick. Yeah. I think he has a Michael Vick. I think he has a Mike Tyson.
0: Yeah.
1: Like all that stuff. So
0: yeah, but for you, like what is your... Yeah.
1: For me,
0: what's your number one card?
1: The number one that I own, I have a Con Knuppel number to 25 autograph. It's a perfect 10-10 that's graded. I have it for like 10 grand.
4: Nice.
0: Whoa, really? You ladies getting moist when he talks like that?
2: I'm falling off my chair.
6: Keep looking at Gina like, what's going on? Yeah.
3: So if you wanted to cash in on that, where would you sell that?
1: I could sell it, take it to a card show. So the biggest one that's going on right now is the National in Chicago. Some of the dudes selling cards over there have it for like $2 million.
2: Damn.
1: That. Yeah,
4: damn.
1: There's big money floating around there right now.
3: Tyler, do you watch that show, King of Collectibles? It seems like you would worship that show.
1: I think, is that the one with Ken Golden?
3: Yes.
1: Yeah, I've seen the first season. It was pretty good. I liked it.
3: Because it's mostly sports memorabilia.
1: It's mostly sports, but like, so some of them, they go into people's houses and they're like, oh, I have this whole thing I'm trying to sell, but I can't transport it. And it's just a treasure trove of stuff you didn't even know existed.
3: Yeah.
1: It's just wild.
0: Tyler, do you collect any Magic the Gathering or is it all sports?
1: No, I am not that.
5: He's dipping
1: nerdy.
5: Into Pokemon, though.
1: I've dipped a tiny bit into Pokemon, but Magic the Gathering is, that's too much.
0: So dude, the collecting, the buying, the flipping of the Pokemon cards, huge for a while now, but Japan, they're working on regulating the cards because the trading cards are no longer just consumer products. The Pokemon craze has led to problems they say they can't ignore. The biggest problems they've had so far, counterfeiting, money laundering for Pokemon cards.
2: Oh my God.
0: And so now they want to create laws to keep everything under control. And it's still the very early stages, but they say if Japan is able to regulate the cards, the U.S. will look into doing the same thing.
3: Oh, I
0: was at the grocery store. They had one of those Pokemon machines.
6: Yeah. They just put one in mine too.
0: And they had a dude whose job it seems to be just to kind of hang around this thing and keep other people from hanging around it.
2: Are you serious?
0: Yeah, they have signs up about
2: like
0: you can only stand there. You can only stand there and quote loiter for no more than like 90 seconds.
1: Yeah.
0: They have a sign up.
5: Yeah.
0: Because people will just camp out there in the grocery store Pokemon machine.
6: For adults. What?
0: Yeah, grown-ups.
6: So the future is bright.
1: Yeah, so they stand there. They wait until it restocks. They'll fight anyone that tries to like get in the general vicinity of them.
2: Fight them.
1: No, I swear. These dudes are wearing literal adult diapers because they stand there so long.
0: Hey, well, like, that is the I think it's aisle 14.
1: Losers.
0: Losers.
5: By the way, I just looked it up. They're shooting a new season of Pawn Stars next year. Can't you see Tyler on Pawn Stars?
1: Absolutely.
5: Dude.
1: Yeah. I'm going to be honest. I've been watching a lot of the clips on YouTube.
0: Yeah, you look like the average customer of a Pawn Store.
5: No, he worked there.
1: I love all like that ancient artifacts, like that stuff that's all history related, like all the cool.
0: I know, but you look like a guy who pawns stuff.
1: I've actually never done that.
0: You know what I mean? He looks the kind of guy who goes there, like as a customer, like a customer profile.
5: Dude, you could be
0: Tyler would be.
5: Yeah. You'd be a new character on the show, like their apprentice.
0: Yeah,
1: that'd be kind of down for that.
6: Yeah, didn't the other guy kill himself or something?
1: No, he got into a really bad motorcycle accident.
6: Oh.
1: Yeah.
6: You could replace him.
3: And one of Rick Harrison's sons recently died.
1: Mm. Replace that guy too.
0: I don't know who these people are.
2: I don't either.
0: I've heard the name of Pawn Stars.
5: Yeah.
3: Oh, but there's
5: like,
3: best show.
5: You could be like Chum Lee's like long lost cousin or something.
3: Totally. You have a Chum Lee quality.
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1: Yeah.
0: Phones open, 877-44-WOODY. 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My name is Woody. That is Greg Gorey.
2: Hi, Woody.
0: We got Menace.
1: Yeah.
0: We got Gene the Grad. Hi. 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
2: Oh, yeah.
0: That's a fun show. 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And The Edge, of course, just wants to make sure that you are the ultimate Edge VIP for the show, which means you can win tickets to the show plus passes to the official Simple Plan Hangout and Mingle with early entry, get merch access, band Q&A, selfie opportunities. Then there's a big group photo. There's a whole bunch of stuff. So if you want more information about it and a chance to sign up and win,

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8: 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I used to go to this bar

0: and I'm flying first class for the first time.
1: What?
2: Wow.
3: She's freaking out.
1: As she should be. That's a long ass flight.
0: I'm literally crapping my pants right now.
4: That's awesome.
0: I know. I'm freaking out.
3: What are you going there for?
1: Is there any more news?
0: yeah. So this guy that I've been seeing. Mm-hmm. I mean,
3: is this
0: dating,
3: the same guy?
0: To? Yes.
3: Okay. I was wondering if this was still going on.
0: It is. Yeah. We're doing well.
3: Yeah, I was nice. I was wondering if this was still going on.
0: Why are you laughing, Seabass? He always laughs when good things happen.
4: Well, I like the way we're doing well. Now, one of you is doing real well.
0: What do you mean, one of us?
4: How's she not doing well?
5: She's going first class.
3: We can't ever have a simple story, you know?
0: I know.
3: Yeah, anyway.
0: But no, things are going really well, and he's flying me out to Japan.
3: This is the guy who's the MMA trainer or whatever, right? Okay, so... You know, he does something that she thinks is really cool, right? Mm-hmm. And so they have that in common, right? Mm-hmm. And then she went to D.C.
0: Yeah, I was with him.
3: That was when they did the White House UFC event, right?
4: Hell yeah,
3: and you
4: bro.
3: Were there with him. And I remember leading up to that, that was the whole thing about, like, you know, what was it? Like, there was like a Bush request or something.
0: No, not a Bush request.
3: Like a Trump request or something.
1: It definitely
3: like that.
1: Came up.
3: And it seemed to be like after that trip, I don't remember really hearing anything about him or otherwise after that. So I didn't know if it fizzled out. I hadn't asked because then he started going through all the stuff with the dog and whatever. I'm like, okay, well, if the relationship didn't kind of work out the way, because she was talking, oh, we're going to get married and I'm going to have this guy's baby.
0: I said that.
3: I mean?
0: Oops.
1: You did.
0: Yeah.
1: But you don't want to double down on the bad news just in case.
3: Yeah, so I didn't want to ask about that in case that, you know, hadn't worked out and then we got the dog thing. And
0: no, things are great. I just thought, maybe people... don't need to hear all my personal business.
1: Hell
5: she
1: yeah, we do.
0: But with this,
3: what's the situation? Are you guys dating or?
0: Gina heard something. He called me his girlfriend. Yep. So we'll see.
5: Cool.
0: It's like getting
3: this
0: pretty,
3: guy. I don't know.
5: I like
3: Seabass, though, let me ask you. He seems to be playing this the right way.
4: Mm-hmm. He's playing it the right way?
3: Yeah, because...
0: we both are.
3: I mean, she's benefit. No, I'm saying, but like, you know, her reaction... You guys don't live close to each other,
0: no.
3: right? Okay, so that's what I'm saying. It's a long distance thing.
1: He's courting her.
3: Yeah, but he's making her feel super special, right? He's saying all the right... To keep her like on the hook and super excited.
4: On the hook.
3: Right?
4: I mean, this guy doesn't have to do much, you guys. It's not like he's really like...
3: No, but I'm saying...
4: I mean, no offense. This isn't, you know...
3: It's not an exclusive relationship, or is it?
0: We have talked
2: about
0: that.
2: As far as you know,
1: yeah,
0: that's okay.
3: Because if he is juggling chicks, that's what I'm saying. He is playing it. I think he's playing it pretty smooth.
5: Yeah, I was going to ask Seabass. Is that what you're implying, Seabass?
4: No, not at all. Not at all. I don't know anything about this other than what she's has said.
3: Same.
0: So I assume in the beginning, and I with most men, right? I just assume they got a bunch of girls, especially someone like this that can do a lot of things. They probably have girls in every town. He has told me that's not true and that he's interested in me and being monogamous and all that stuff in a relationship.
3: Awesome.
0: So, I mean, again, that's what he says.
1: Okay. I believe it.
0: Yeah,
1: I believe it.
3: And so he hits you up, says, hey, we're going to Japan. Pack your bags, girl.
0: Yeah, he was like, do you want to come to Japan with me? And I'm like,
2: is it a work trip for him?
0: Yeah. So I'm going to get to go to a fight in Japan.
1: Girl.
3: That's cool.
5: Awesome.
1: He's probably just stoked to have a chick that actually cares about what he does.
5: I will say this.
3: Again.
5: If you were a side piece, you're not flying first class.
1: And you're not going to events with him.
5: Yeah, so I mean, I think you're good.
3: That's a good point.
4: Is it? It's for real first class, not like business plus or anything?
1: Oh my
0: God. For real. Like, Seabass, I was looking at the seat.
4: There's a giant
0: seat. It's a lie-down seat. You can be 6'5". It's like a whole bed. They call it a suite.
5: She's going to be playing Fergie, you know?
0: I can that request my menu. Oh, the fancy song?
5: Yeah.
0: Yeah.
5: Glamorous?
3: What is it?
0: Glamorous.
4: Hey, can we pull that up?
5: First class.
0: Oh, that's a banger.
3: We can do what? You can request.
0: I can request meals. Yeah. I can have whatever drinks I want. Like, what?
4: Hey, you're just coming first class.
0: I'm an economy, bitch. This is crazy.
5: I know. All right.
1: And again, for a flight that long. That
0: I know,
1: rules.
0: For a 12-hour flight. Yeah.
5: Now, Morgan, you don't want to, you know, fumble this, so
0: I'm not
5: careful
0: going
5: with
0: to.
5: The drinks, you know?
3: Yes.
0: Oh, I'm not going to drink.
3: Go are you flying with him or are you meeting him there?
0: I'm meeting him there.
3: Okay.
0: Yeah.
4: Wow. Okay.
0: He's already there.
3: Does that change something for you?
4: No, I'm just, let me ask, is he previously married? Does he have kids? All that kind of stuff?
0: No.
4: Interesting. And how much older is he than you?
0: He's older than me. I mean,
3: that's how she likes him.
0: He could be older. I'll tell you.
3: She likes him almost elderly.
2: She likes him 60.
0: He's in his 40s.
5: Okay. Zaddy.
1: Oh, he's
3: so old. That's young compared to how she typically likes him.
0: He's like, am I too old for you? And I'm like, you're not really old enough.
1: Yeah.
0: But
1: she likes when they have breathing tubes.
4: Here's, okay.
2: Tall enough.
4: Please don't take this the wrong way.
3: Don't crap on her, Joy. Made everything worse. This is the Lee Show.
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18: 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I used to go to this bar

0: band is Gym Class Heroes.
1: Oh, nice.
0: And there you go.
2: Gym Class Heroes.
0: Mm-hmm. Yep. Slapping back.
2: Chokehold, yeah. All right. Yep.
0: Yeah, so they actually have a tour coming up with B.O.B. and Lupe, and one of their friends is Menace, and here's Travi giving a little shout-out to Menace here.
2: Oh, a shout-out to Menace.
3: Lucky. Nice.
2: Wow, Menace, look at you with the gifts.
0: I work for The Woody Show, and we have a guy on there called Menace, or White Menace, as you know.
4: Formerly known as White Menace, and I never had no... I just wondered why... Well, then he dropped it, and I was like, my...
0: Or my wicked. I don't know which one works better.
4: He comes to all the picnics.
5: Invited the cookout.
3: Shout out to Travi. I'm so happy that he's doing really well and they're doing this tour. It's gonna be awesome.
2: All right, so who gets the first question?
0: All right, first let's go to Menace.
2: Menace.
3: All right,
0: let's do it. All right, cool. Menace, name a bad first date activity.
2: All right, name a bad first date activity.
3: Bad first date activity.
2: Meeting parents.
5: Ooh.
2: Yeah, like some kind of family.
5: Going to the library.
2: Yeah, for a first date.
3: Now, this is all the band or just Travi?
0: Just Travi.
3: Okay. What's Travi going to say?
5: Church?
3: I think he might just say movies. Just movies.
2: Movies. Yeah, because
6: that
2: can't talk.
6: Be the worst.
2: Mm-hmm. Yeah. People say dinner is a bad first date.
5: Because
2: you're locked in.
5: Yeah.
2: Like meet for a drink.
5: Yeah, or lunch.
2: Leaving the schedule open so that the drink goes well, you go, hey,
3: I wasn't
2: hungry?
3: Yeah. Dinner, but I mean, if you see Travi on social, he's a very communal guy, so he would probably want dinner.
2: All right.
3: And so be you're around a lot of people.
2: Movie.
3: I'm going to say movie.
2: Movie.
6: All right. I agree.
0: All right.
2: Now let's see. Woody Show Family Feud Warped Tour Edition with Gym Class Heroes.
0: Name a bad first date activity.
4: Farting. Never fart on a first date. You gotta get at least two or three, you know what I'm saying? But if you have to, just make sure it's quiet to the
2: All right, Noah.
5: So you guys want to go out farting tonight? Yeah.
6: It's one of my favorite activities.
2: Maybe he misinterpreted the question.
5: I think so.
0: Just a little bit. Just
3: go out farting.
2: Yeah, now we're you and he hanging out.
0: Unfortunately, I had a very long day, so I didn't have much time to
2: hang out
0: until I
2: toke it up.
0: Yeah.
2: All right, Woody Show Family Feud, Warped Tour Edition. Vaughn talking to the different bands there at Warped Tour. And who gets the next question?
0: Let's go to Gregory.
2: All right, Gregory.
0: All right, name something people only clean when guests are coming over.
2: All right.
5: Toilet?
6: My first instinct was toilet.
5: I agree. Mm-hmm. Baseboards. I was going to say bathrooms. So toilet works.
2: Like mirror? Make the bed.
6: Yeah.
5: Oh, the mirror's good. The mirror, you get toothpaste
6: windows,
5: on it.
6: Yeah. But I think toilet.
2: Bathrooms. I would say bathrooms.
6: Can it be general like bathroom?
0: Sure, yeah.
6: Let's go with bathroom then. Specifically, toilet.
2: Bathroom, toilet.
3: Yeah.
2: All right. Let's see if we get on the board with our first point. Woody Show Family Feud.
0: Name something people only clean when guests are coming over.
4: A bathroom.
5: Yes.
3: Nice.
0: Rap. There you go.
2: Yeah. All right.
5: Hell
2: good.
5: Yeah.
6: Okay.
2: Yeah. We got 1 point there. That's good.
0: Nice.
2: That's good. All right. Who gets the next question?
0: All right. Next, we're going to Taking Back Sunday, actually.
2: All right. Taking Back Sunday. You guys know this song, I'm sure.
0: Yep. Without the...
2: Is Cute Without the E.
0: Yeah. These guys are super cool. And they have a podcast. So I asked them to do a radio voice for me real quick.
3: Okay.
2: Oh, yeah?
0: Yeah.
2: All right, here we go.
0: So you guys also have a podcast, a Taking Back Sunday podcast.
7: Oh, yeah. Yeah.
4: Kind of.
7: Yeah. What
0: do you feel like? Just for jokes, can you give me your best radio announcer voice?
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9: Please welcome to the stage, Taking Back Sunday. I was trying to think of a stripper name.
2: Wow, that's terrible.
3: Our jobs are safe.
2: All right.
0: So let's go to Gina here.
5: All right.
2: Gina Grad.
5: There we go.
0: Already name something you would do to impress a crush.
5: Ooh, I mean, what would they say? Because, you know, I'm like, get a haircut, go to the gym, get your nails done. But do guys don't think like that?
10: Mm. Well, yeah, so it's from a guy perspective.
5: Yeah.
10: So what would a guy do?
5: Right.
10: Spend money. Fly her out.
5: Yeah. Spend money.
0: That's a good answer.
3: Yeah.
6: Be in a band.
5: Be in a band. Ooh, that's a good one.
3: Yeah.
5: Spend money or be in a band.
2: Yeah, I was like, you play guitar.
3: Yeah.
5: Let's go with Greg. Yeah, let's be a musician.
0: All right,
2: musician.
0: Good answer.
2: Yeah, good answer. Let's see what Taking Back Sunday said to that one.
0: Name something you would do to impress a crush.
1: Dance. Mm-mm. Certain things are just simply irresistible.
0: Got it. So like a bird mating
1: yeah.
0: dance.
1: Yeah. Peacock. You could say that.
0: Peacocking. Yeah. There you go. Yeah, perfect.
2: Yeah. Dance.
5: Yeah, wow. Girls love seeing that.
6: Hey, check this out, Morgan.
10: Nothing more than some dance
5: moves. Will drive you out faster.
2: Hey, girl, check out how I can dance.
5: Yeah. Watch me fist pump.
2: Yeah. Another question. Give me one more here.
0: All right, this is for Woody.
2: All right.
0: Name something that is impossible to eat quietly.
2: Right. Impossible to eat quietly, okay.
5: Like corn?
2: Chips,
3: number one.
6: Yeah. Automatic. It's gotta be chips, right?
2: Yeah, it's gotta be.
5: Crackers.
2: Yeah,
5: celery.
2: Potato chips.
6: Did you say corn?
5: Yeah, like corn on the cob.
2: Oh. Like, I think this one's too obvious. This is.
3: Yeah, chips. But are they gonna like try to be it's wacky the, I think and it's say just soup the, or something?
0: Soup.
5: Slurp your
2: That's
5: soup.
2: That's if they're trying to be funny.
3: Yeah.
2: But I think anybody who hears that question, the first thing you're going to think about
6: gotta
2: is
6: be.
3: Chips.
2: Chips.
5: Yeah.
6: Got to be.
2: I mean, Menace can make chew soup loud.
6: You could eat that. Yeah.
2: He's a loud chewer.
6: It's got to be, right?
10: Even opening a bag is loud.
6: Yeah.
2: Right. Yeah. I'm going chips.
6: Yeah.
4: Let's go.
0: That's a good answer.
2: All right, here we go. Do we get another point here in Warped Tour edition of Family Feud?
0: Name something that is impossible to eat quietly.
1: Potato chips? Yeah, chips.
3: Nice.
2: Yeah. Easy peasy.
0: Cool. What's your favorite chips?
1: My favorite chip? I love a good tortilla chip.
0: Ooh, nice.
1: Yeah, man, because like in a pinch, you can use it for silverware too, and it's edible.
2: Oh, that's true.
3: And it's edible.
2: All right, well, that's how you do Woody Show Family Feud Warped Tour Edition.
6: Nice. Yeah.
2: He's got a lot of different clips from these different interviews on his social media. If you want to plug your social media there,
0: absolutely.
2: Vaughn,
0: yeah, at Vaughn DaWizard, VONDAWIZARD.
2: Vaughn DaWizard.
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5: Mm, yeah, that's long gone.
6: Their mind.
3: Ooh,
5: also yeah. Good.
6: I lost my mind.
4: Yeah.
5: Oh, I don't know. Lighter's pretty good. Yeah.
2: Wallet, phone.
5: With the keys. Can I combine wallet, phone, keys in one?
2: Oh, because maybe yeah. If you're crowd surfing or whatever, like, you know, things come out of your pockets.
3: Right. For sure.
5: Do people still crowd surf?
6: Oh, yeah. Oh, yeah. Yeah. So much crowd surfing.
2: Mm-hmm. Yeah. Dude.
6: The lost and found line was like a mile long.
5: What was in there?
7: Yeah.
5: Let's go with Lighter.
2: Lighter?
5: Yeah.
4: All right.
2: Lighter. Let's see if she's right.
6: Name something people lose at Warped Tour.
8: Their virginity in the bathroom.
5: Oh, my God.
7: Nobody listens to me.
4: Wow.
2: Gina. I just assumed that's saying.
4: Yeah.
2: I just assumed that wasn't happening anymore.
5: And in the bathroom, too, we would have had double points.
7: Yeah, yeah. Right.
5: Oh, man.
2: Jeez.
5: Fumble.
2: God. It was right there.
7: Right there for the picking.
2: Son of a bitch.
5: My bad. Yeah.
2: All right. One more question, Vaughn.
6: All right. Let's go to Jeff G here.
2: All right. Jeff G.
6: Already.

0: Well, there's no spoiler there, but
1: Well, Thorny's family is just getting penetrated. That's what we're on.
0: Yeah, well, Super Troopers back for the first time, first movie in what, like 6 years?
2: For this kind of, for the Super Troopers movie, yeah, that's
0: right. Yeah, so this one picks up, you guys are, you know, you're cops, you're in Vermont, right? And the new thing now is there's something going on in town. Right, they're trying to get to the bottom of a case, as the Super Troopers do,
1: as
0: in their,
1: always,
0: in their own special way. Right, this crime.
2: There's a drug called Canadian Crystal that's coming down from Canada that we got to get a handle on.
0: Sure,
3: and also
0: brown stuff
1: and some vandalism in a whole separate thing. There's some vandals around too.
0: Correct,
1: vandalizing trucks.
0: Yeah. Now at the same time, Thorny, your sister is about to get married to Farvey here, and like you don't want that happening.
2: I'm doing everything I can to stop it. It's basically like Meet the Parents meets Super Troopers.
0: Right. So there are two storylines going on at the same time here. You're trying to get to the bottom of the drug thing, and at the same time, you're also trying to keep this wedding from happening. It's right in line. I was telling these guys, it's right in line with all the other, like, if you're a Woody Show listener, it's totally in line with all of our sense of humor.
4: It's what we like.
0: Yeah. Yeah. We do a segment on this show called Guess Who's Gas. So
4: it's exactly what you think it is.
0: Yeah, it's exactly what you think. I thought it was a lot of fun. It's just a fun movie. It's a fun movie.
5: It's a good old fashioned comedy.
0: Good
5: rated
0: old,
5: R. Rated R, baby.
0: Exactly.
1: American.
0: Yeah. It's American. Now we had you guys in today because I don't know if you're aware, we have our own special agent. Who's right. out there enforcing the parking lots
3: civility
0: of America, and it's called Cartnarks.
1: Oh now, yeah,
5: right.
0: Yeah, I don't know if you might have seen something about it on social media.
1: Now, oh yeah,
0: this just came from a stupid conversation, you know, on the air about people who don't return their shopping carts, and it really seemed to hit a nerve with everybody, you know, where you know, people were it brought people together. Like everybody was kind of like annoyed by these lazy people who don't return carts to the corral or back to the front of the store.
2: I did that last night.
0: You returned the car?
2: I'll tell you what happened.
0: I got home.
2: My wife's like, there's no coffee. So I'm like, and I drive my cart over to my car and I'm parked all the way on the edge of the parking lot.
3: Oh, it's so far.
2: And it, and yes, but wait.
4: Oh, Jay. Yeah, yeah.
2: But the wheels lock up because it's on one of those things. Okay, and I'm like, listen, it's 1 a.m, right?
0: Yeah.
2: And I'm like, someone else will come get this guy.
0: Oh, now, so this is where
2: and I
0: Agent
2: felt guilty
0: Sebastian.
2: The whole time, and here I am paying the price.
1: By the way, Jay used that shopping cart for his one canister of coffee.
0: Yeah.
5: Can I push back though? Can I
0: sure.
5: push back?
3: Okay. Yeah.
5: Now I had a buddy who worked at a grocery store when I was in high school. And it was his favorite time to go out and collect the carts. He would smoke a butt.
3: Yep.
5: He would, you know. All right. Slack off a little bit out there. That was his
4: nice
5: favorite
4: day.
5: Time to go collect the
3: right.
5: carts.
3: So we'll address both these sort of these case uses here.
5: I'm just saying.
3: We'll start with Farva's excuse here is that hey, and I've heard this before. Hey, this is a great time. The employees love it. But they love slacking off. You know, smoking J's.
5: Exactly.
3: Now, if you want to trade a dent in your car for some employee free time. You can make that trade every day.
5: Where's the dent in the car come from?
3: Oh, because when they dump the cart, you don't necessarily, the cart's loose, like
5: right,
3: you're
5: right,
3: saying.
5: Right,
3: it's not
5: tethered.
3: Right,
5: it's not corralled.
3: I've seen thousands of these. It could be on an angle. There could be wind. Or forget the dent in the car. Maybe they're just dumping it next to a spot so when the next person pulls in, they can't open their rear door.
5: Right.
3: Or they're a dumb little kid who can't see over the window, still opens the door into the cart. There's your dent.
5: I never thought of all those things.
6: And I'm a survivor.
5: I tell you, it just happened to me with
6: a stray cart. I'm a survivor.
3: Thank you.
5: I'm just saying, I do return my cart all the time. I'm just saying, I've been told
3: and
5: guys like to
3: and
5: go
3: again for Mr. Deputy Farber's excuse here, you know that's all well and good when it's nice outside, but when it's 115 or when it's -10 or then it's not so convenient to go outside.
5: The
3: and
5: joint
3: go
5: still
3: around.
5: Works then though.
1: Yeah.
3: And back to Jay's.
1: By the way, wheel lock, dude. Are you a virgin?
7: never goes away. My brain is ruined.
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0: background in Chicago improv. And so, you know, somebody offered the chance to do a show there, and he put together a group of people he thought was funny. That was us. And then there's like 15 of us or whatever. And we just started doing shows on the campus, sketch shows, more than improv. Because we weren't really, we tried improv, but we weren't very good at it.
1: that's a specific set of skills.
0: Yeah.
2: Well, if you look at like, this happens a lot. Like the Impractical Jokers guys basically did that sort of same thing.
0: Yeah.
2: They're doing more, you know, reality comedy. You guys are doing more obviously scripted stuff. Yeah, like that can work where you just meet some guys you gel with or girls or whatever, and 25 years later.
0: Yeah, we moved to New York after college, and we kept doing shows and started making little films, and we made a movie called Puddle Cruiser that went to Sundance, and that was our calling card, and it got us to Super Troopers.
1: Yeah, somebody on the text here, 603, dude, hell yes. Broken Lizard movies got me through many inebriated nights. Beer Fest, Slammin' Salmon, Club Dread were always summer sleepover staples.
0: Nice.
1: Yeah. I mean, who's the most serious and who's the least serious? Because, I mean, you wouldn't think this is serious business, but at some point, there is a business to it, right? Like, you do have to answer to, you know, studios and stuff like that. So, you can do whatever you want if you're doing things independently, but, like, who's the most serious, who's the least serious?
3: Well, these two are like mom and dad. Jay's directing, and it is really hard to direct while you're trying to act, and so he has to be, you know, you're spinning so many plates, you're juggling so many things. Steve and I and Eric, who's not here, then kind of just get to screw around, make each other laugh.
4: The misfit cousins.
0: Grab ass.
3: These two come and give us notes, and we'll be in a cruiser, and then one of these guys will come over, and we're like, oh man, we're gonna get notes from one of these guys. And you're like, shut up, don't give me notes.
1: Yeah. Well, it's a fun movie, man. Super Troopers 3. It's the first last Super Troopers movie was 6 years ago, so it's time in theaters August 7th. The guys are here, and you're gonna witness some enforcement from our own.
0: All right,
1: Agent Sebastian of the Cartnarks.
0: I love it.
1: And it is Narc Week here on The Woody Show. It's Shark Week on Discovery. It is Narc Week. Yes. Try to get people to do the right thing. Don't be lazy. Return those shopping carts to the corral or back to the front of the store.
2: And deflect all the excuses. We already heard a couple examples of it from these guys.
1: Yeah.
2: So now the theme for you guys specifically, these are cop encounters. These are people who I find out are police officers. I'm not busting cop cars. These are, you know, civilian clothing. Now, this first guy...
1: You guys are in your plain clothes. Yeah. You know,
2: right.
1: Not in uniform today.
2: So this first guy, I maybe should have known he was a cop because he had a Glock hoodie on and a Magpul hat, which are gun things for folks who aren't aware. But he dumped his cart just right next in the spot next to his car. He's like, whatever, who cares? And as you'll hear, he at first just tries to give me like the funny, like sarcastic, condescending blow off.
5: Come on now, you know, that's what the carts go over there.
6: Have a great day.
5: Oh, now it's all funny. All right, we'll try. Ah, got him. Yes.
6: Hope, better hope you didn't scratch my paint.
5: Well, I didn't. Just a magnet, not a sticker.
6: I don't care.
5: Now, you don't can scratch paint. Loose carts.
6: Don't put that on my car.
5: I'll tell you what I won't if you take your car back. How about that?
6: Put it on there, and I'm going to arrest you because I'm a cop.
1: Oh.
0: Arrest you.
2: Yeah. So, yeah, because again, I gave him the opportunity. I gave him a little siren. And he said, oh, have a nice day. Ha, ha, ha. Hey, you. Like I'm some kind of loser patrolling the parking lot. Like I'm not an authority over here.
1: Yeah.
2: Tries to blow me off. So I put the magnet to shame and says, I don't return my shopping cart like a jerk, lazy bones, whatever. And then he pulls rank on me, he thinks.
1: And again, just a magnet. Yeah, right. Not a sticker. That's not creating any kind of...
5: Didn't scratch my car.
1: Any kind of damage or anything like
2: now,
1: that.
2: Now, I am not to be intimidated as an agent of the Cartnarks, guys. So I ask him, just matter-of-factly, well, if he were to arrest me, as he just threatened, what would that entail?
6: And I'm going to arrest you because I'm a cop.
5: Now, sir,
6: better back up.
5: What are the charges?
6: Don't touch my property.
5: Sir, you got to have a...
6: Don't touch my property.
5: What's the reason to arrest me?
6: Don't touch my property.
5: You got to have a charge, sir.
6: It's fine. You're not a problem.
5: My problem is the carts being left out. Let's see if it'll fall for the fake out.
7: Now, are you studying the laws so that you know that he's got nothing on you?
5: Oh, yeah.
7: You can't attach, you can attach a magnet to somebody's car.
2: Right, as long as...
1: Who do you think knows more about the law, you or the Super Troopers?
2: Well, when it comes to cart law, me, obviously.
1: Cart law, yeah.
2: It's like bird law.
1: The law of the land.
8: Does the grocery store know you're out there?
2: Well, no, I don't want to give any, I want to be fully, impromptu. I don't want the I don't want the employees calling their buddies and saying, hey, you know, come screw with the cart narc, he's coming to my place. That being said, they're 90% glad I'm there.
8: Okay.
2: I've been kicked out of a couple lots. I'm not going to lie. That's, you know, but
0: except for those kids who are smoking joints.
2: Yeah, they're upset. Taking their free time. But no, it's I want people to behave naturally in the wild. This is fully authentic in that respect, Jay. But it's to answer your question, yeah, like he says, well, you might scratch my paint. Well, no, the magnets are clean. It's only on there for a minute or two. That's in modern clear coats. That's not going to be a problem whatsoever.
4: And these were very civilian excuses.
2: Yes.
4: We hear these all the time.
2: Right. Exactly. Now, at the end of that clip, you heard I said I'm going to give him a fake out. So he's already come out. He's already stopped his car, gotten out, threatened me once here. I then take the magnet and I pretend like I'm putting it in a place where he can't see it. But I don't really put it on there.
1: It's not really there. So it gets them to move.
2: Yeah. So I'm just testing him. Yeah. Like, and now so he's getting out and for nothing, like a stupid idiot.
1: Yeah, now he's been faked out.
9: So that's it. We'll call it a fake out.
6: Really?
9: No, not really. That was a trick. It was a fake out. Now, will you take your cart back, please?
6: No. Nope.
9: Why not? I've asked you nicely, though, and then you laughed in my face. But I was asking nicely first, and you laughed in my face.
6: You're
9: I'm a nice guy, actually. I'm helping you out here. Yeah. Double fake out didn't work. Fool him once, shame on him. Fool him twice, didn't actually fool him that second time. Kurt knocks out.
1: All right. Yeah.
8: Wow.
1: So didn't work on that one. You can't win them all. Can't get to people to see the wrongs other ways.
3: As the child of divorce, this whole thing makes me very uncomfortable. I listen to this and I'm like, I just want it to be okay.
7: Well, because, you know, because the guy is just digging his heels in now. This is like, it's an unhealthy marital argument. Like
2: right. I'm not going to be wrong.
7: Exactly.
2: You know. Well, Kartnarks has inadvertently uncovered so much about human psychology, about ego and admitting, hey, because this could have been over at the beginning. He could have said, hey, my bad. And if he'd even asked me to take it back, I would have. Like, hey, my bad, I'm sorry, I was being lazy. Would you mind taking that for me?
1: I'm surprised you
2: absolutely.
1: I'm surprised you could just catch it when it aired. But Dr. Phil legitimately did an entire episode about Kartnarks.
2: Oh, really?
1: On his show, and kind of dug into that whole like psychology. Brought his mom on the show.
2: Right. It has a lot to do with
7: because my suggestion is, if you were like, can we have an honest conversation about something, and approached with a wholesome manner that was very non-threatening, they might actually take the cart back.
2: You're telling me Wheatley Whoops Keep Whoop is threatening, sir?
7: Yeah.
8: Steve's in therapy.
7: Yeah.
2: Look, I could do the pussy angle, I'm sure.
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1: Yeah.
0: Phones open, 877-44-WOODY. 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My name is Woody. That is Greg Gorey.
2: Hi, Woody.
0: We got Menace.
1: Yeah.
0: We got Gene the Grad. Hey. And we got Simple Plan coming to First Financial Credit Union Amphitheater this Wednesday night with special guest 303 and our friends in Bowling for Soup.
2: Oh, yeah.
0: That's a fun show. 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
0: is the Woody Show. 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Still going on nearby. Stumbled into it and walked in. Turned out to be the German guy from Beer Fest that I was dressed as. What a coincidence.
1: That's awesome.
0: Yeah, a lot of people like ask about different things, whether it's like, you know, is it going to be anything more with Beer Fest or Tacoma FD? We were talking about that a little bit off the air. Ideas come up, or is it like
4: every time we make a new movie, there's this group of people online who get really angry and said, this should be Podfest.
0: All right.
4: And we kind of taunt them a little bit.
1: Relax, dude. Smoke a joint.
4: Yeah. But I think we probably will make that movie. I think we probably will.
0: I could
4: just be taunting you right now, but I really do think we'll make it.
1: Well, we've doubled down there. You say you saw Super Troopers 3 last night, right?
0: Yeah.
1: There's a similar type of teaser at the end of it.
0: Yeah.
1: So we're just inviting more of this punishment on ourselves.
0: We learned.
4: It's sort of like Kartnarks. If you get mad at us and go, you ought to make them, we're like, yeah, we're not gonna though.
0: Right.
4: We don't feel like it.
0: Yeah, there could be something.
4: Threatened.
0: Yeah, I know that personality. There could be something that I was actually considering doing, but the fact that you want me to do it so bad, now I'm like, not. Forget it.
5: Well, they do very specific things, like we're talking about. They do cop stuff, fireman stuff, beer stuff. So it's not like just generic like family comedy stuff. So I'm sure you get those communities super interested, invested in you.
0: Yeah.
1: But it is, and going back to the psychology, I'm remembering like when we were starting out in New York City doing sketch comedy in the Village, we would have a show coming up the next day and Kevin would say to Jay and me, like when we were like, oh, we might go out and have a beer or something, Kevin would be like, well, remember we have a show tomorrow, so don't go too hard. And we're like, well, now we're going to get blacked out drunk.
0: Well, the screenings, how they've been going, I know you were talking about going to, you guys went to Comic-Con, did some screenings down there. I mean, because I'm in a position where it's like, I've seen the movie and I would love to talk about a number of different things, but like, I don't want to like blow up your spot and ruin it for anybody.
2: You didn't see it with the crowd though. You didn't see it with the crowd.
0: It'd be a really fun movie, obviously, with a crowd. So when it's in theaters, go see it there.
2: Like the other night, we had 300 people in a theater and it was a blast. Because it's like, you know, they don't put the movies like that in the movie theaters anymore. Yeah. We used to go watch movies like that and laugh with 300 people in a room, and people don't do that anymore.
5: It really is. It's one of those things, like, even if you're watching, that's how guys like me got into Super Troopers 1, is it came out on DVD. And it was a cult, and then it became a cult hit, because me and all my friends would get drunk, watch it, the text is saying, recite the lines back to each other. I was telling these guys, I went to a screening of Beer Fest where they gave us free beer. And it was the best movie screening I've ever seen in my entire life. Because everybody was laughing, drinking. It's a party. The stuff these guys make is a party type of atmosphere movie.
0: Yeah.
1: And making that movie was funny too, because like, you know, it's we're drinking, you know, a lot of times we're drinking fake beer. Sometimes we're drinking real beer.

0: Joke.
1: Absolutely.
2: Yeah, totally.
3: Method acting.
4: Yeah, but a respectable amount.
0: Yeah.
5: But the Super Troopers 1 vomit is the most impressive thing.
6: Because he's clearly suffering as he's doing it.
0: Sure. It's real.
5: It's real.
0: Yeah, it's real.
5: And it's Technicolor. He requested bowls of the most colorful stuff from craft service. Gummies and M&M's.
0: Yeah, M&M's.
5: Gummy worms.
0: Yeah. Try to make it, you know, colorful.
5: Beautiful.
2: Well, it's a fun movie. I saw it by myself. And yes, with a group of people like watching it and that kind of like community experience, it's going to be a blast. Super Troopers 3 in theaters August 7th. Anything else about the movie that you want to share? Because... again, I feel like I can't talk about a couple things without ruining it. I so badly wanted to talk about a couple things, but
0: if you want to see Farva make love, I mean, I think that's the way you do it.
2: Yep.
0: You
2: know? Yep.
0: And some funny Indian stuff.
2: Yep.
0: Bollywood dance number.
4: Oh, hell yeah.
2: Yep. Yeah. Well, because again, the whole thing is two different stories going on at the same time. We're trying to stop a wedding at the same time, stop a drug ring there in town. Guys, thank you so much for coming in.
5: Thank you.
2: Thanks, guys. Go see Super Troopers 3 again in theaters August 7th. It is The Woody Show. I'll be right back.
4: Oh, my God. Tastes like cold grease.
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My name is MJ here in your 90 minutes of nonstop edge music. 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

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MJ hanging out in your 90 minutes of non-stop edge music. Got some Papa Roach and Evanescence coming your way after the Cranberries.

Impala. It's Dracula on 104.1 The Edge in your 90 minutes of nonstop Edge music. The Killers coming up. Also, in about 10 minutes, I'm going to have your last chance to enter this hour's $1,000 gas pass keyword to win some.

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0: 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My name is MJ. These 100 degree temps will not quit. This is crazy. We have a 102 degree high today. A heat advisory beginning at noon. So be aware of that. We've got lots of sun. It's going to be hot and sunny. So make sure you guys are wearing that sunscreen, drinking that water. You know what to do. And I hate to tell you that relief is not on the way. Like by Sunday, we'll be down to 94, but mostly this week, we're looking at the upper 90s for the high. You're going to be running your air conditioner. 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

Linkin Park on Albuquerque's Alternative 104.1 The Edge. My name is MJ. Don't miss your next chance to win $1,000 cash, guys. Coming up here at 12 o'clock, right at the top of the hour, is your next $1,000 gas pass keyword. I'm also going to have a chance for you to win some Simple Plan tickets coming up just after 12 o'clock. So if you want to see them Wednesday at First Financial Credit Union Amphitheater, just sit right down. Tune in. That's coming up. Smashing Pumpkins on the way too after brand new Cage the Elephants. Here's Beaches in Tennessee.

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0: 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Good luck. 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

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MJ hanging out here. Got some Fall Out Boy and Blur coming your way after Miles Smith. Here's Stargazing.

The Edge, the latest from Sublime coming up. Also, I'll have your last chance to enter this hour's $1,000 gas pass keyword. So hang out if you missed it earlier. Right now, it's Blur.

0: Sublime, it's Until the Sun Explodes, their latest on Albuquerque's Alternative 104.1 The Edge. My name is MJ, and I want to give you guys a heads up that I know you've been hearing these $1,000 gas pass keywords for the last couple weeks. This is the last week of keywords, so you're going to want to listen for and enter as many as you possibly can to take full advantage. Your best chances of winning $1,000 cash are entering all the keywords. They run at the top of every hour from 9 to 5 through this Friday. 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N-E-W. 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Stick around. Foo Fighters and the Gorillas coming up next on The Edge.
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My name is MJ. Got a couple things coming up for you here at 1 o'clock. First up, your next chance to win $1,000 cash with a whole new $1,000 Gas Pass keyword. So listen for that at the top of the hour. Just after 1 o'clock, we're also going to have your Edge Pets of the Week sponsored by Albuquerque Animal Welfare. So hang out for all that coming up here at 1. The Lumineers for you too after the

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0: 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My name is MJ, and it's time for your Edge Pets of the Week, sponsored by our friends at Albuquerque Animal Welfare, where you will find both of these dogs up for adoption right now. We have Zorro, a four-year-old brown Staffordshire mix, and he's just a big old hunk of love. He's got a big old head. I want to squish it. But he has great manners, excellent on a leash, and he's one of the favorites at the shelter. He goes on all kinds of doggy day outs, and he loves car rides, which is kind of crazy. But he just would love a family to take him on walks and adventures. He's at the East Side Shelter if you want to check out Zorro. We also have Rocky, a one-year-old tan German Shepherd mix. Rocky is just a baby. He's only 1 year old, so he is energetic, affectionate, willing to learn. He's treat motivated, which means he'd be easy to train. He already knows how to sit and take treats gently, and would just need just a short minute to warm up to his forever family. And I'm sure he would love to learn all kinds of things from you and go on some adventures. He's at the West Side Shelter if you want to check out Rocky. I have both of their photos, their bios. Everything you need to know is at the MJ page at 1041theedge.com. I'm also going to post links to that on social media, so you can follow me there. I'm at MJ on the Edge on Instagram and Facebook. And those are your Edge Pets of the Week, sponsored by Albuquerque Animal Welfare. Stick around. We got Blink 182 and new music from Temper City coming up next on The Edge.
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The latest from Temper City, it's Self-Aware on Albuquerque's Alternative, 104.1 The Edge. My name is MJ. Thanks for hanging out, guys. Hope your Monday isn't too painful. We've got some Three Doors Down and the Cardigans coming up for you after Semisonic.

Florence and the Machine. It's on Albuquerque's Alternative 104.1 The Edge. My name is MJ, and I want to make sure you have a chance to enter this hour's $1,000 Gas Pass keyword before it's too late. So if you missed it at the top of the hour, you forgot to enter it, you do have a little bit of time here till the end of this hour to go to 1041theedge.com and enter this hour's keyword, which is preset. P-R-E-S-E-T. 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And you could be winning that $1,000 cash. Give it a shot, especially because, again, this is the last week of keywords for a while. So you're running out of time. Stick around. We've got some Offspring and the latest from Death Cab for Cutie coming up on The Edge.

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Offspring on Albuquerque's Alternative 104.1 The Edge. My name is MJ. I want to give you guys a heads up that your next chance to win $1,000 is coming up here right at 2 o'clock with your 2 o'clock Gas Pass keyword. 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Got some Weezer for you too after the latest from Death Cab for Cutie. Here's Riptides.

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The latest from Dexter and the Moon Rocks coming your way. And I'll have your last chance to enter this hour's $1,000 gas pass keyword in case you missed it earlier. So hang out for that. Right now it's Collective Soul.

0: from Dexter and the Moon Rocks. It's Freaking Out on Albuquerque's Alternative 104.1 The Edge. My name is MJ, and before I take off, want to make sure you get in this hour's $1,000 gas pass keyword for your chance to win $1,000. Go to 1041theedge.com before the end of this hour when this keyword expires and enter keyword green. G-R-E-E-N. Green is your 2 o'clock gas pass keyword. If you enter that on our website before the end of this hour, I hope you are one of the people getting that phone call that no one ever gets in life. Someone telling you you've won $1,000 cash, no strings attached. Okay, so enter that keyword. Listen for the rest of them today. They run at the top of every hour until 5 o'clock. I'm out of here. I will catch you guys tomorrow, 10 to 3. In the meantime, follow me on social media. I'm at MJ on the Edge on Instagram and Facebook. And stick around. We got some Foo Fighters and Stained for you, as well as 90 minutes of nonstop Edge music starting at 3. See ya.
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1: Second Chance from Shinedown. I'm Mike Jones. We actually don't just have a chance and then a second one. We have 9 chances a day to win $1,000 in gas cash. We started a new week today. 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

Albuquerque's alternative, 104.1 The Edge, keeping the nonstop edge rolling for 90 minutes. A couple weekends ago, Third Eye Blind played at the Warped Tour in Long Beach. They did the live stream there. And then this weekend, it was Lollapalooza for all 4 days coming out of Chicago. I hope more festivals are going to do the live stream because, hey, watching shows at home, getting to enjoy all the music and everything, I'm all for it. Please, festivals, keep it up. 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

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The All-American Rejects with Dirty Little Secret. I'm Mike Jones. I hope Monday is not Mondaying too hard for you. I hope the music is taking care of you on this afternoon. And we got Sum 41 now, Tame Impala and the Red Hot Chili Peppers coming up in a little bit. And anything you want to hear, you can always shoot us a message with the talkback mic on the iHeartRadio app. For your requests, tell us what's going on. We always love hearing from you with the talkback mic.

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Thanks for hanging out this afternoon. I'm Mike Jones. Vampires are it right now. We just had the other day the anniversary of the Lost Boys movie coming out. It was released in July of 1987. Next year is the 40th anniversary. I'm sure they're going to do something big for that. Plus, with the Broadway show going on, a lot of interest for the Lost Boys. Of course, the biggest thing in the vampire world is with Tame Impala, Dracula.

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1: It's STP and Plush. I'm Mike Jones. I learned a valuable lesson today. Don't do work business until you're fully awake. Because I could have had off today. I screwed up, but I'll tell you about what happened in a couple minutes. Evanescence. Yeah.

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1: Gigi Perez and Sailor Song. I'm Mike Jones. I really screwed up. I could have had an extra vacation day today because I'm taking a couple days off tomorrow, Wednesday and Thursday. But I could have had off today because this morning I woke up and the first thing I saw was a text from boss man Dustin asking if he needed to get me coverage for today for my vacation. And I said, no, I'm only off tomorrow, Wednesday and Thursday. But I should have said, yeah, today through Thursday. See, that's a reminder. Don't do any work business, no texts, no emails, no calls, anything until you've woken up. Get the sleep out of your eyes. Shake your head a little bit, have some coffee, and then, okay, what's going on? That's on me. Damn it.

104.1 The Edge, Albuquerque's alternative. We have My Hero now this afternoon, and the Foo Fighters might be playing it right now because their new North American tour starts tomorrow. They're going to kick it off in Toronto. Okay, they might not be playing My Hero. They've played that a million times at this point. They could probably do that in their sleep. But hey, the Foo Fighters, North American tour, they're going to be rocking and rolling all over with Queens of the Stone Age. Panic at the Disco.

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Dance. It's Fall Out Boy and Sublime right before, who just had the big 3-0 celebration. I'm Mike Jones. 30 years ago, just the other day, on July 30th, it was the 30th anniversary for their self-titled album with What I Got, with Santeria, Caress Me Down and Everything. Just Sublime greatness all the way through. You got to listen to the self-titled album if you haven't done so lately. Man, Sublime just brought it all the way through on that.

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Albuquerque's Alternative, 104.1 The Edge. I always think about this whenever we play Nirvana and Weezer together, how Rivers Cuomo, he's always said he was the biggest Nirvana fan in the world, and he wanted Weezer to be the next Nirvana. Well, I'm glad, though, that they weren't, because they're the one and only Weezer doing their own thing and sounding great with their new song. They teamed up with Wednesday for We Might As Well Be Strangers.

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What it's like from Everlast. I'm sorry to tell you, if you're a parent, you're spending a lot of time, way too much time, driving your kids around. We're going to talk about it more in a few. 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
1: It's Linkin Park and Faint. Thanks for hanging out this afternoon. I'm Mike Jones. I have bad news for if you're a parent that drives your kid all over the place. You're spending way too much time doing it because on average, parents are driving their kids between school and activities and everything, driving your kids about 38 minutes each day, which adds up to 6,858 minutes of driving your kids around every year. That is just so much. But on the good part of that, on the good side, at least you have us to listen to. So you got good music and nonsense and everything. And quality time with your kid, too, I guess.
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1: Black Hole Sun is great. I feel like this Monday afternoon needs more Chris Cornell. And we have it with Audio Slave and Like a Stone. And the guys in Soundgarden said they're mixing the final music Chris was working on before he passed away. It feels like we should have one of those songs soon, and all of them, I guess, maybe by early next year. But they're coming. Love to hear that.

104.1 The Edge, Albuquerque's alternative. I'm Mike Jones. The Edge brings you Simple Plan 303 and Bowling for Soup this Wednesday night at First Financial Credit Union Amphitheater. 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You can

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1: Where would you put the Ataris and the Boys of Summer? 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

Albuquerque's alternative, 104.1 The Edge. Green Day is with us this afternoon, and I'm sure they're going to be popping up all over the place because in, well, less than 2 weeks now, their movie Nimrods is coming out. In fact, it's going to be out everywhere on August 14th, but they're going to have an early watch party on August 11th. You can see what's up with that, where it's being shown at Green Day on their socials. And they said the movie is going to have bonus footage you're not going to get anywhere else. All right, Green Day. I'll look into that. Back to Friends, Somber.

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